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1: Some Enrique Iglesias hero on Magic Radio, and welcome along into the early hours of Thursday. If you're on a night shift at working through the night, maybe you're still up late getting stuff done, maybe you can't sleep if you're waiting on GCSE results later today. Whatever you're doing, wherever you're at in your day, really good to be with you. I'm Paul Hayes with some 90s soul from Desiree coming up, and here's one of those great 80s soundtrack songs. I think personally this is my favourite song on the Footloose soundtrack. So good. Denise Williams on Magic Radio.

Bonita, and it's Magic Radio. I'm Paul Hayes with the best variety from the 80s to now. Although the summer holidays, of course, continue for another couple of weeks, but rain on the way at last. Some heavy showers for most of the UK today and into the weekend as well. We have had a bit where we are. I don't know about where you are, but there's been a bit overnight. It's been raining and it's been the most amazing thing. I never thought I'd ever be so pleased to see the rain, but I'm loving it. I don't know how long it takes for the grass to go back to being green. It looks like it might take a while.

0: Communards, Don't Leave Me This Way on Magic Radio, and it's Paul Hayes kissing with you in the early hours of Thursday, and weekends are loads of fun on Magic Radio if you get a chance to have a listen. Joanna Page is back with us on Magic Radio to start your Saturday night this weekend. She's looking after Mel Gedroych with her time machine while she's on her holidays, and well, the best way to describe the show, if you haven't heard it, if you loved Gavin and Stacey, then it's a bit like spending a couple of hours with Stacey herself on a Saturday evening. So you can listen to Joanna with her kitchen disco soundtrack Saturday evening from 6 on Magic Radio. I've got that great collaboration with Phil Bailey and Phil Collins coming up. Lena Marlin, do you remember Sitting Down Here? It's really good. It's on the way. And Maria McKee.
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0: Hours of Thursday morning, 20th of August. It's flying by, isn't it? And it's in some ways, I think, actually beginning to feel a little bit autumnal as well. There's a lot of leaves flying around everywhere. How are you doing? It's Paul Hayes on Magic Radio, keeping you going through the night tonight with Seal and Shakira coming up in the next 20 minutes. And it's something to get you definitely weekend ready. And I would say the Bruno Mars gigs at Wembley over the summer were definitely a highlight this year. So Mark Ronson with Bruno Mars, Uptown Funk on the way.
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It was definitely a highlight of the summer, wasn't it? Bruno Mars at Wembley with the Romantic Tour. And there's that brilliant one, Uptown Funk with Mark Ronson on Magic Radio. There's some really good live music over the next few days, actually, as well. Ariana Grande back at the O2 in London later on tonight. The Eternal Sunshine Tour and Billy Ocean playing it tonight at Colchester Castle Summer Series. And there's Rewind South happening over the weekend as well with the brilliant Human League, who are going to be headlining, and Soultasia getting underway in Bristol tomorrow. Kenny Thomas, Jocelyn Brown and Odyssey. Loads happening this weekend. Here's Michael Bolton. I could

Shania Twain, Man I Feel Like a Woman on Magic Radio, keeping you going through the night tonight into the early hours of Thursday. It's Paul Hayes and Married at First Sight UK back on Netflix. The first three episodes of the brand new season is streaming, and rain on the way, as you may have heard, for the next couple of days into the weekend. At last, some heavy showers. It's going to take a while for that grass to go back to being green, though, I think, isn't it? And GCSE results out today. Loads of luck if you're getting yours.

0: Give on Magic Radio, always playing at the best variety from the 80s to now, right through the night. It's Paul Hayes with you. Thursday, 20th of August today. If you love the best of the West End, by the way, then Magic Musicals is at the radio station for you. 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

0: always really lovely to be with you through the night. Keeping you going if you're on a night shift or up late getting stuff done. How are you doing? It's Paul Hayes with you, and we go non-stop for a whole hour next, a whole hour with no interruptions, just the best variety from the 80s to now. So a really good soundtrack for your night with Tracy Chapman and Savage Garden coming up soon. And it's now less than a month until Anastasia starts her UK tour, 17th of September in Belfast, the first date, and she's on the way. Magic Radio.
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Hall of Fame on Magic Radio. Early breakfast show. It's good to be with you. It's Thursday morning, 20th of August today. I think it's gone quite fast this week. And what is it, about 2 weeks left until back to school. It's all coming around quite fast. Starting to feel a bit autumnal, actually, I think, as well. Loads of leaves all over the place. And rain on its way at last. Some heavy showers for most of the UK today and into the weekend as well. It's so nice to see it and to hear it on the window again. It feels like it's been so long.

Vogue on Magic Radio, early breakfast show. Morning. How you doing? It's Thursday morning. I'm Paul Hayes. Edinburgh Fringe Festival continues today. That's on through until the end of the month. And Ariana Grande back at the O2 in London tonight with the Eternal Sunshine Tour and Premier League opening weekend coming up this weekend. Some Sophie Ellis-Bextor on the way and a gorgeous one from Celine Dion as she gets ready for that Paris residency next month. Here's Foreigner on Magic Radio.

0: go until that incredible Paris residency. 16 shows at La Défense Arena, and it all gets started next month, of course, on the 17th of September. Not long to go at all for Celine Dion. That's the way it is on Magic Radio. It's Paul Hayes. 20th of August today. It was this day in the year 2000, 26 years ago, that Bon Jovi played the final concert at the original Wembley Stadium before it was demolished. That was a bit of a moment, wasn't it? And celebrating birthdays today, Andrew Garfield, the actor from The Amazing Spider-Man, of course. He's 43 today, and Demi Lovato is 34. And it's National Radio Day, which is quite handy. You're already celebrating that. Some Robbie Williams coming up, rock DJ, Womack and Womack, and Hozier all in the next 15 minutes. Stay close.
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0: Morning, welcome along. It's Magic Radio. Thank you for choosing us, early breakfast show for Thursday morning with Paul Hayes. And Harriet is back in just over an hour, riding solo this week on the Magic Radio breakfast show, Harriet Scott. And if you missed Emma and Matt Willis chatting with Harriet yesterday, you can catch up with the whole interview in our radio app or head to Magic Radio on Instagram. And don't miss Harriet later with Radio's toughest game, The Reflex. And she'll kick off the No Repeat Workday with an hour of back-to-back songs in the non-stop 9 o'clock. So stay with us this morning. And if you can give me 20 minutes, I've got more great variety coming up with Tiffany from the 80s, Train, and 90s Shola Ammer.
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Blue, they were on tour, of course, earlier this year. All Rise on Magic Radio. Morning, it's Paul Hayes and some good live music tonight, actually. Ariana Grande back with her Eternal Sunshine tour at the O2 in London tonight. And Billy Ocean playing at Colchester Castle Summer Series. And he's at Darley Park Weekend in Derby tomorrow. And at the weekend, looking really good. Rewind South with the Human League. And there's Soultasia in Bristol this weekend.

There were so many amazing films about dance and dancing in the 80s, weren't there? And so many good soundtracks to go along with them as well. There's one of them, Irene Cara Flashdance on Magic Radio. Early breakfast show, it's Thursday morning. And I'm Paul Hayes, good to be with you today. And rain on its way at last. Some heavy showers for most of the UK today and into the weekend as well. And Married at First Sight UK back on Netflix with the first few episodes of the new season now streaming. And GCSE results day today as well. So good luck if that's you or somebody in the family getting results today. Fingers crossed for you. Here's Roxette on Magic Radio.

0: Alex Warren, Ordinary on Magic Radio, early breakfast show for Thursday morning with Paul Hayes. If you missed Emma and Matt Willis, by the way, yesterday chatting with Harriet, you can always catch up on the whole interview anytime you like in our Rayo app or head to Magic Radio on Instagram. And Harriet is back on the Magic Radio breakfast show coming up at 6 with Radio's toughest game, The Reflex, is back. And she'll kick off the No Repeat Workday later with an hour of back-to-back songs in the non-stop 9 o'clock. So stay with us through the morning on Magic Radio. And I've got Girls Aloud coming up soon, the Fugees and John Parr. Magic
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0: George Ezra songs are like the ultimate summer road trip soundtrack, aren't they? Shotgun on Magic Radio. Paul Hayes with you, early breakfast show for Thursday morning. It's the 20th of August today. And have a really good day, whatever the plan is. Good luck if you're getting your GCSEs today. It's results day today. And it looks like some rain for most of us today as well. So hopefully, eventually, the grass will go from being brown to green again fairly soon. I'm not sure how long it's going to take, but rain today. And Harriet's on the way on the Magic Radio Breakfast Show. The UK's toughest radio game is back. That's The Reflex, and she'll kick off the No Repeat Workday later with an hour of back-to-back songs in the non-stop 9 o'clock. Have a really good day. Magic
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22: The top stories this hour. The Duke and Duchess of Sussex are moving back to Britain more than 6 years after leaving for a new life in California. Harry and Meghan will return later this month with Archie and Lilibet, who've been enrolled at British schools. It's a dramatic change for the couple, who spoke publicly about the pressure that led them to step back from royal duties. In an interview with Oprah Winfrey, broadcast by CBS in March 2021, Harry explained why they left.
23: I'm part of the system with them. I always have been. But I guess there is, I'm very aware of this, that my brother can't leave that system, but I have. With that relationship and that control and the fear by the UK tabloids, it's a toxic environment.
22: Around 700,000 teenagers across England, Wales and Northern Ireland will receive their GCSE results this morning. Last year, the overall pass rate fell slightly compared with 2024. Ahead of this year's results, there are calls for greater emphasis on vocational options alongside traditional academic routes. Dr. Victoria Hills is the Chief Executive of the Chartered Institute of Building.
0: We're really excited about GCSE results day because it gives us an opportunity to speak to those students and say, we've got a career for you. We actually need, you know, working with education and schools in particular to actually do more to publicise these great career opportunities.
22: Leading children's doctors are warning that vaping shouldn't be seen as a harmless part of growing up. The Royal College of Paediatrics and Child Health is warning that concerns continue to grow. It's calling on the government to limit the types of vape flavours. Anyone caught illegally dumping waste could face a £5,000 fine under government plans to tackle organised crime. The penalty is an increase from the current £300. The Prime Minister's called it a problem that's blighted communities for too long. And Celtic have beaten Austrian side Lask 3-0 to win the first leg of their Champions League group stage playoff tie. They'll meet again next week.
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22: Sunny spells and scattered showers. Heaviest in Wales, central and southern England. Highs are 22. That's the latest. I'm Maria Greenwood.
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That's a really beautiful One Direction track, isn't it? Story of My Life. It's Magic Radio Breakfast, Thursday morning. Hi, I'm Harriet Scott. How are you doing? It's a big day for parents and most importantly, students who are awaiting GCSE results. Mine is. I haven't been through this before. He hasn't been through this before. So, yes, I feel kind of nervous. You know, it's that funny feeling. And we're used to it as adults because we've probably been in situations before where you know nothing you can do about it now and someone knows the result and you will know it later. We're all here, aren't we, to support our kids and obviously we hope they get what they want. You can send us your good luck wishes. We will do the roll call of students waiting for GCSE results a little bit later on this morning. Get them in now, 03444 777 888.

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0: It's the lowness that she speaks. It's that she's not afraid to just have her voice just there, quite raw and naked. I love it. It's Taylor Swift on Magic Radio Breakfast. I don't know why I'm talking about getting naked at this time in the morning.
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0: Wasn't that kind of naked, you know what I mean? Anyway, I digress. You may well be perfectly acceptable. It's 6:30 in the morning, for goodness sake. Would you like a Wake Up Track? This is the Wake Up Track to end all Wake Up Tracks. It just spawned a whole, well, in fact, decades long of people buying white t-shirts with Choose Life written on it. It's Wham. It's Wake Me Up Before You Go Go. It was their first UK and US number one hit. Shall we just hear it now together?

0: just like that, everything's better, isn't it? It's Wham and Wake Me Up Before You Go-Go. It's Magic Radio Breakfast. I'm Harriet Scott. How are you doing? Loads coming up on the show for you this morning. Bit of Kiala Settle, Backstreet Boys, Elton John, and every morning we share a one-minute wisdom. Guess what? Because it's just you and me. It's my turn again this morning. By the way, tomorrow it'll be your turn. We hand it over to the listener, you, my love, on a Friday. So if you'd like to impart some wisdom, God knows you're probably sick of me this week, you can WhatsApp us. 03444 7888. You can write it down. You can put it on a voice note if you're over 16. So that's coming up from me. And brilliant tunes.
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0: It remains slow in County Durham this morning, heading south on the A1. An accident partially blocking the carriageway approaching the Darlington turnoff at Junction 57. And it's slow in London in Chiswick as a section of the North Circular remains closed following an accident in the early hours from the M4 at the Chiswick roundabout and Gunnersbury Park. Queues heading into Gatwick Airport. The A23 is partially blocked just off the M23 at Junction 9A. And the A30 westbound in Devon remains closed following an accident and oil spillage between Sorton Cross and the Lifton Down turn-off.

Elton John, I'm Still Standing, Magic Radio Breakfast, Thursday morning, 20th of August. And it's time for 1 Minute Wisdom. I need this music this morning. Breathe in. And breathe out. Oh, today's GCSE results day. My 16-year-old will get his results in, 2 hours, 15 minutes. Look, if it makes me a bit nervous, how must he be feeling? You may not be waiting for GCSE results this morning, but I suppose the 1 minute wisdom that would be appropriate for sort of anything you're facing is that no matter what the results of GCSEs, things can be fixed, all right? They can be fixed. You don't have to live by these grades forever. It'll be a hell of a blow to people I know if they don't get what they want today. And I don't know that newspaper articles and things are helpful. And don't worry, for the record, I will not be sharing my son's results, good or bad, for his sake, for everyone's sake, because I can't bear it. I remember I didn't do very well in my A-levels and I had to retake them. I remember reading these articles going, oh, it's a record year and everyone's doing really well. And you're like, oh, stop, because I didn't. So it's a really, really difficult time. But whatever you're facing in life, right, if you have tried for an exam and it didn't work out, it's not the end. It's scary doing big official exams or, you know, whatever it is that you're facing. If you don't get what you want the first time, there are other routes and there are ways to retake things, whatever it is you're facing. And if it is GCSEs, well, good luck. Yeah, man.

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0: Bradford's Punch the Air songs this morning. I mean, no, not all morning long, just right there for you. It's Bon Jovi, Living on a Prayer, Magic Radio Breakfast for your Thursday morning. Hello, how are you doing? I'm Harriet Scott, and I'm looking forward to playing you a bit of Justin Bieber and Starship coming up after Thursday. We will also have your daily double dose, two stories from around the world that, well, we have decided collectively you absolutely need to know about. Bad Bunny has been on a date with a very special lady, and the sunbed warrior debate has stepped up a notch. Just as it gets a little drizzly, let's talk about sunbeds. That's all coming up for you after 7 o'clock this morning. So, you know, stick around.
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6: The top stories this hour. The Duke and Duchess of Sussex are planning to move back to Britain more than 6 years after relocating to California. Harry and Meghan are expected to return later this month, with Archie and Lilibet understood to have been enrolled at British schools from September. The King was only made aware of the plans on Sunday, with the move having been kept firmly under wraps. Royal commentator Daisy McAndrew says it's taken many by surprise.
7: They have kept this secret incredibly well. This will have surprised all royal watchers. The fact that their children are meant to be starting school in just a few weeks at the beginning of the autumn term. Lots and lots of questions left about how relations with William, how relations with Charles. But it is big royal news.
6: GCSE and BTEC results are out this morning, including in Wales and Northern Ireland. While in England, pupils at hundreds of schools will be able to see their grades on an app. Rebecca Hipkiss is a volunteer for Childline. She tells us many young people may be feeling under pressure.
10: From May onwards is when we would see a significant rise in the number of young people getting in touch. Lots of anxiety about their futures. Things that they might have thought they wanted to do are now being impacted by the introduction of AI. So I think it's more difficult for them to be able to see their way forward.
6: Top children's doctors say vaping shouldn't be seen as harmless for young people. The Royal College of Paediatrics and Child Health says concerns continue to grow. It wants the government to restrict vape flavours to make them less attractive to teens. Hundreds of thousands of people with type 2 diabetes could get access to a weekly insulin jab, replacing the need for daily ones. It's been recommended but is yet to be approved by the medicines regulator. And cinemas are considering banning Meta's AI glasses, which let users discreetly record using a camera inside the frames, where the Spoon already doesn't allow customers to use them to film in its pubs.
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6: Sunny spells and scattered showers, heaviest in Wales, central and southern England. Highs are 22. That's the latest. I'm Maria Greenwood.
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What do you mean? I mean, if he's not working on it already, he should be writing a Christmas hallelujah, shouldn't he? I mean, it's quite easy to insert, put a few jingle bells on it. Jobs are good, and I'm sorry to bring up Christmas, sorry, on the 20th of August. I bet I'm not the first one, you know, though. Come on. All right. Are you ready for the Daily Double Dose on Magic Radio Breakfast? Two stories from around the world that you need to know about. Well, Bad Bunny, incredible global superstar, has been on a date with a very special lady. I don't know if you've heard about Dogue. It's a parody of Vogue. I mean, but it's in the same house as Vogue. It's not like it's not a rip-off. They know what they're doing. This one features celebrity dogs. I'm not kidding you. And Bad Bunny has a four-year-old beautiful beagle called Sansa, who has zero understanding of Latin Grammy Awards, but a deeply intimate knowledge of cured meats alongside her dad, Bad Bunny. Bad Bunny has lots of fans, not least in this studio. So, you know, if you want to see pictures of Bad Bunny and his beautiful dog, go to Dogue. You're welcome. Also in the issue is Millie Bobby Brown from Stranger Things, amongst others, with her miniature poodle, Winnie, Demi Moore, who never goes anywhere seemingly without her chihuahua, Pilaf. She's in it. And Billie Eilish as well with her dog, Shark. Great name for a dog. The article was accompanied by a stylized kind of spaghetti dinner photo shoot, a bit like Lady and the Tramp. Whatever next. Okay, we've covered this story.

Pretty extensively on the Daily Double Dose, but we're back at it. The sunbed warriors who think it's acceptable to leave a towel on a sunbed at 4 a.m. in order to claim the best spot. Many methods have been tried to stop this awful behaviour, from half-hearted, no-reserving sunbed policies to tourists taking matters into their own hands and angrily lobbing towels into the pool. But the Italian authorities have taken things up a notch and are now threatening to impose a £425 fine to any tourists leaving towels on the beach. This policy aims to deter what is called furberti del ombrellone, or umbrella cheats. Sounds better in Italian, doesn't it? Some of whom have been leaving towels on the beach up to 2 days in advance. Come on! Now, we've done some research here in the studio for you. Here are some of the things you could get for the £425 you would get fined for leaving your towel on the beach. Return flights to Italy for two. 25.8 Pizza Express margaritas, 42.5 Aperol spritzes, or 141 ready-made tiramisus. I know where I'd rather spend my money. So if you're planning to reserve your sunbed 2 days early this summer, just remember that towel might end up costing you more than the holiday itself. So behave yourself. Relax. It's your holiday. You'll get a seat somewhere. It will all be fine. That's your Daily Double Dose. Two stories from around the world you need to know about now. Pray silence. Oh, my God, it's dramatic, isn't it? Here she is.

0: I was listening to Lynn Parsons last night on Mellow Magic. I'd been out for a friend's birthday and was driving around last night. And, she played Celine Dion, Think Twice, which I think is one of her first hits, isn't it? And it was just so beautiful to hear. Great show. And Mellow Magic is here every night of the week on Magic from 8 o'clock. Make me
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10: Whitstone and County Durham heading south on the A19. An accident partially blocking the carriageway from the Peter Lee roundabout towards the Castle Eden interchange. It remains very slow as well heading south on the A1. An accident partially blocking the carriageway approaching Darlington at Junction 57. Very slow now in Cheshire, as you're south on the M6. An accident partially blocking the Thelwall Viaduct. And a stationary in Lincolnshire on the A1, heading down to Grantham this morning. An overturned lorry has blocked the carriageway between the A52 and the Little Ponton Junction. I'm Louisa Gale, that's the latest.

TLC, no scrubs, 7:27. Good morning to you. I'm Harriet Scott. This is Magic Radio Breakfast. A lot of households, I imagine, gently waking up right now and knowing that later on, just a few hours' time, they'll get GCSE results. Good luck. My son is doing the same. And I haven't seen him for the last 5 days. He's been on holiday with his dad and they got back late last night, so I won't see him. The next time I'll see him, I'm guessing we'll be on FaceTime in maybe about 2 hours' time. And, you know, I was sending him messages just saying, just in case I forget to say, you know, I'm sure you'll be fine. But if it's not what you want, if there's been a mess up, then it, please, it's okay. We'll help you sort it out with the next steps. I mean, I don't know what those next steps are, but just let's just say the right things, okay? Because this is a big deal. And so I wish everybody good luck. We'd love to give you a good luck message. 03444 777 888. We will go big on wishing you good luck with your GCSE results. But also, it might be a big day for you in another way. Very popular to get married now during the week. Maybe it's a big wedding day for you. Maybe other big things are going on. So GCSEs, yes, will be a big news story later. But how else is it a big day for you? We will include you in our shout outs this morning. What else is going on? Because I know not everybody's waiting for GCSE results. I think when you are, you're like, everybody's waiting. No, they're not. Okay, WhatsApp us. 03 triple.

0: You know, we often play a lot of the big Whitney songs from the 80s, and then you play that and you're like, oh, that's just so good. It's Whitney, it's Magic Radio Breakfast. So yeah, it's a big day for GCSE results, because send us your good luck messages. But we also want to know, how else is it a big day for you? What else is going on? Natalie in Harborne says, hey, Harriet, I have the big Christmas pitch today at work. I've been working on our festive project since January. I want to know what you do, Natalie. So it really has been Christmas all round in my head. That's a nice place to live, maybe. Today is a big day. I'm nervous and I hope it goes well. And the big bosses approve my ideas, ready for the launch in October. Natalie, we really want to know what you do. And good luck. Chuck a bit of tinsel on it. It'll be fine. WhatsApp us with your good luck messages about GCSEs. Are the big things happening in your life today? 03444 77 888. It's also the same number to call for the Reflex. Today's prize is a Samsung Galaxy Watch Ultra 2. 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It is a great bit of kit and it could be yours. So call us now, 03444 77 888, to play. Lines will close at 7:42, so call us now.
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12: Queues now in Lancashire, Ashford West on the M65. An accident partially blocking the carriage road approaching Burnley at Junction 11. And it remains really slow in Cheshire, Ashford South on the M6. From the M62 at Junction 21A in the Croft interchange, cause an accident partially blocking the Thirlwall Viaduct. It's crawling now southbound on the M40 in Oxfordshire. That's partially blocked from Junction 11 at Banbury down towards 10 for Brackley. And length delays in Lincolnshire heading down Grantham this morning as the A1 is blocked due to an overturned lorry between the Little Ponton Junction and the A52.
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1: and Harriet Scott.

0: should know this by now, but I've just been Googling what makes a good GCSE result. Because it's not... I know it's been like this a long time, but it's not A, B's and C's anymore, is it? It's numbers. Ace is high. Nine is good. I'm not expecting all nine. Oh, calm down, Harry. It's fine. Okay, it's time for the toughest game on the radio. Harder than any GCSE. It's The Reflex. Hi, Karen in Kent.
1: Hi, Harry. How are you?
0: I'm good, thank you. I believe your kids are slightly older and you've been through the GCSE thing.
1: Yeah, they're all done and dusted. So no stress on that front today.
0: Well done. As a parent, how do you think you handled it well?
1: Yeah, I think so. I think I just went with the flow and what will be.
0: Do you know what?
1: It's not the be all and end all, is it? So.
0: Thank you. That is really sane and wise. And I think these students need to hear that too.
1: Yeah, exactly.
0: Because
1: yeah.
0: Us parents are all different and there may be parents who are saying differently, you know, but you know what can you do? Yeah, you know, like it's done now and we
1: can't do it for them.
0: Exactly. Well, Karen, this is very exciting. The Reflex this week is powered by the Samsung Galaxy Watch Ultra 2. Thanks to their brilliant new battery, you can go further and stay connected for longer, which is why we are giving people an extra chance to win on Home Time later. Yes, but you have 10 seconds to name five things. They all have to begin with the same letter.
1: Okay.
0: All right, Karen. The letter of the day is G for golf.
1: Okay.
0: All right, then. Okay. Wise Karen in Kent.
1: Nervous Karen in Kent.
0: I'm nervous just for completely other reasons. Right, Karen, can you hear me?
1: I can.
0: All right, think G and let's go. Fruit.
1: Grapefruit.
0: Musical instrument.
1: Guitar.
0: Metal.
1: Gold.
0: Singer.
1: Jeff. Someone.
0: Yeah. Jeff with a G. It's easy for me. I've got it written down in front of me. Gwen Stefani, Gabrielle. And the last one would have been Lizard.
1: Gecko.
0: Yes. And because we love you, and because of your wise, sage advice, we're going to send you a Magic Radio mug.
1: Oh, lovely. Thank you.
0: That's all right. Listen, have a great day.
1: And you. Thanks a lot, Harriet.
0: Bye-bye.
1: Take care. Bye-bye.

0: gorgeous, fabulous Olivia Dean and Man I Need. It's just coming up to 7:55 on Magic Radio Breakfast. I'm Harriet Scott. Gok is on his holidays. We've got the lovely Harry Judd on the show tomorrow, as we do, of a Friday. Big day today. Big day for people waiting for GCSE results. My son is. And, yep, that's fine. That's all I've got to say about that right now. What you will see now is I will be unravelling between now and when I find out. Anyway, let's change the subject. Would you like to get your hands on £650,000 by the end of tomorrow? Because someone's going to win it and it could just be you. I'd very much like it to be. Okay, more of the best variety from the 80s to now. Taylor Swift coming up, UB40, and a gorgeous Janet Jackson song too. Magic
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23: The top stories this hour. 6 years after leaving the UK for America, Prince Harry and Meghan are moving back this month. The Duke and Duchess of Sussex will remain non-working royals and will live outside London. Their children will start at a British school in September. Security has long been a point of contention, with the family not eligible for taxpayer-funded protection. Royal journalist Bronte Coy understands Harry's keen to make up with Prince William.
24: My understanding is that Harry had tried to reach out to his brother a number of times in the wake of all of the information that was shared by the Sussexes right after they left, but it was, as I was told, one-way traffic. William has no appetite, is what I'm told, at all, to reconnect with his brother at this stage. Does that change when Harry and Meghan move here? We'll find out.
23: Some breaking news now, and Travelodge says its chief executive, Joe Boydell, has stepped down. It comes as the company continues to review safety procedures following a sexual assault at one of its hotels. Students in England, Wales and Northern Ireland will receive their GCSE and BTEC results this morning. For the first time, those in England will be able to access them through a new app. Rebecca Hipkiss works with Childline. She gave us this advice for parents.
25: Give space. Give space for the young person to process what's happened to them. It may be good or bad, without putting a pressure on them to make an immediate decision, to change their pathway immediately. There are lots of options.
23: Anyone caught illegally dumping waste could face a £5,000 fine under government plans to tackle organised crime. The penalty is currently £300. Local authorities will also take charge of enforcement in their areas. Health experts say concerns about vaping among children continue to grow. The Royal College of Paediatrics and Child Health is calling on the government to limit the types of flavours available. And worrying news if you like an expensive tipple this morning. Champagne producers in France are racing to pick grapes from their vines. The region's experiencing a record early harvest due to the extreme heat.
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23: Sunny spells and scattered showers. Heaviest in Wales, central and southern England. Highs are 22. That's the latest. I'm Maria Greenwood.
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1: Keep listening.

One of my favourites, you know. Not heard that one in a while. It's Taylor Swift. Of course it is. It's Magic Radio Breakfast. I'm Harriet Scott. 8:10, we are wishing everybody good luck. Mostly the students, of course, but parents too, for GCSE results later on. Linda says, hey, Harriet, please say good luck to all of the travel, tourism and business students at Sunderland City Campus for their maths and English results today. Fingers crossed. Good luck, guys. David in Brighton, good luck to my daughter, Lottie. She worked so hard and left post-it notes all over the house, so I'm sure it will have paid off. Good luck. Good luck, Lottie. Laura says, morning, Harriet. My son Liam is getting his results in 20 minutes and is still asleep. I've been messaging mine. I think he's a lot more focused on the party we're having this evening, to be honest. Well, good luck and enjoy. And I love this from Paul G, the Happy Psychic Gardener, which is a bit like a one-minute wisdom, really, which is something we do around 6:45 each morning. He says, morning, Harriet. I wish everyone who's waiting for their GCSE results, please don't stress. I didn't get the grades when I left school, but I was lucky enough to get them as an adult, and I'm still learning.

and improving myself. And that's what life is all about, going in a different direction and doing the best that you can. There is greatness in everyone and we all have to find it ourselves. Bless you all and all the best for your futures. Right, everybody, that is from Paul G, right, the psychic gardener. He's happy and he didn't get the grades seemingly at the time, maybe that other people did, but he got there in the end. And honestly, you will too. So good luck. We know you want to make everyone proud. If you don't get what you wanted, you can try again.

0: Oh, how good is it to hear that again? UB40 on the way, Madonna, Holiday, bit of Beyonce. It's all here for you. This is Magic Radio. 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
2: Well, I'm shocked at the moment. 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
12: Slenan, Dumfries and Galloway, Ashford North on the A74. An accident blocking two lanes just north of Lockerbie North at junction 17. And really slow in Cheshire this morning on the M6. An accident out closing lane 4 both north and southbound on the Thirlwall Viaduct. Lengthy delays in Lincolnshire on the A1 heading down to Grantham as that remains blocked due to this morning's overturned lorry between the A52 and the Little Ponton Junction. And Q's and East Sussex heading through Lewes on the A27. A broken down vehicle partially blocking the carriageway as at the A26 and the Southern roundabout.

Thursday morning. It's Magic Radio Breakfast. Well, we know it's a big day for people waiting for GCSE results, but we've also been asking you, you know, what is it, why is it a big day for you? More of those coming up before nine. We will do that, but still time to WhatsApp us. We'll give you a shout out. 03444 777 888. I was mentioning on the show yesterday, I was going for a test drive of a car. And we were asking, you know, how old are you? What do you still need help with? My dad had put me through these paces and what to ask for. And I, and with a straight face, I practiced asking about fan belts and things like that. And I thought, yeah, I'm just going to do this with a straight face and everything. You know, and I understand you go to a garage and they want to upsell. And so I had to listen to all kinds of treatments that they put on a windscreen so that it's a different kind of rain. Okay, fine. And, you know, upholstery treatments and this and this and this. Then we go through all of this and everything. And I test drove a car, you know, it's all right. And then, because I wanted to, don't worry, I won't go into it. I don't even know the rules of all of this. I wanted to do like a part exchange, right? So then they come back with this big news of what they're going to offer you for your car. I love my car. It's a bit of an old banger, but I love my car. And they offered me such a rude amount for it. And I was just like, right, no, that's it. We're leaving. Me and the car, we're leaving. And we won't be back. Thank you very much. So thank you for your interest yesterday in the test drive. That won't be happening ever again. I'm never, ever changing my car ever again. Do you know when you get back in your car and you're like, yes, we're going to be fine till the bitter end. I don't care if you're falling apart. It's you and me, kid.

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1: Morning, it's Magic Radio Breakfast. How are you doing? I'm Harriet Scott. Where are we? Thursday morning. The weekend is fast approaching and lovely, fabulous. Joanna Page is back on Magic Radio to start your Saturday night. She's looking after Mel Gedroyd's time machine. I actually don't have a problem saying her surname, but quite clearly, right there and then, I did. Mel Gedroyd. Mel's on holiday. Now, the best way to describe the show when Joanna Page is on, if you loved Gavin and Stacey, come on. It's like spending a couple of hours with Stacey herself. National treasure right there. I'm having trouble speaking, full stop. Going to GCSE meltdown. Listen to Joanna with her kitchen disco soundtrack. Saturday evening from 6 and on the way. Brilliant tunes from Cher, Walk the Moon and Four Non-Blondes.
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15: Slow 95, heading south on the A92. An accident partially blocking the carriage road between Lochgelly and Cowden Beath. And very slow in Cheshire this morning on the M6. In fact, you'll be queuing in both directions between the M62 and the Croft interchange in Junction 20 for the Lym interchange because of an accident still closing Lane 4 in both directions on the Thelwall Viaduct. And length delays in Lincolnshire on the A1 heading towards Grantham. That remains closed northbound due to this morning's overturned lorry between the Little Ponton Junction and the A52, although southbound is now open.

are the fabulous Cher on Magic Radio Breakfast across the country. Then big day for GCSE results. Good luck to you. We're asking you, though, how else is it a big day for you? What else is going on? Love this from Hayley. Our big thing today is we're cooking steak, chips and peppercorn sauce after a while of being vegan as my other half wanted a change. So we're eating good tonight. I was at a friend's birthday dinner last night and the girl I sat next to had been vegan and we were ordering things. And she says, she eats certain meats, but she still has rules. She won't eat lamb because they're cute. And we all have our own rules, and that's fair enough. And to a vegan, that probably doesn't make sense, but, you know, it makes sense to her. And having watched, actually, I've been watching a lot of Clarkson's Farm, which Harry Judd, who's here on a Friday, put me on to. And that is enough to turn you vegetarian. It really is at times. Because none of us want to actually engage with the process, do we? Nora says, morning, I've got my first day volunteering at a local charity shop today. I retired 4 years ago, and I've been trying to find my thing. And I think this might be it. I'm nervous because the till looks very complicated. Oh, Nora, have a wonderful day. I hope this doesn't make it worse. I would also be nervous. I've not worked a till, and I'm sure it's not. These days, we would have been if you had to like think quickly and give change, but I'm sure it's really, really simple, Nora, and I'm sure they're going to love you. Have a good time. Callum in Glasgow, morning, H. We've got a tour of a potential wedding venue today. It's gorgeous. From the pictures, it looks exactly what we want. Just hoping it lives up to our expectations. Oh, Callum, I hope it's lovely for you and your other half, and what exciting thing to plan.

0: the brilliant Four Non Blondes, the original version, is What's Up. And this is Magic Radio Breakfast. How are you doing? It is just coming up to 5 to 9. Schools opening across the country doing GCSE results. Good luck to you. Jodie says, can we give a shout out to Archie and all the lads? Good luck on your GCSE results. Love you and proud of you. This is the thing. You are loved, guys, no matter what happens, no matter what numbers it says on that paper, okay? And there's always a chance to improve, promise you that. On the way for you, it's your non-stop 9 o'clock, a whole hour of non-stop tunes. Very little chat from me, which is no bad thing, because I'm not really capable of it this morning.
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15: The top stories this hour. Prince Harry and Meghan are planning on moving back to the UK later this month, more than 6 years after leaving for California. We're told they'll remain as non-working royals and live outside of London. With their two children enrolled at British schools, the Duke of Sussex has previously said he didn't feel safe bringing his family here because they're not eligible for taxpayer-funded security except within royal residences. Here's Sky Royal correspondent Laura Bundock.
16: The circus that is bound to follow Meghan and Harry will, by association, be really uncomfortable for the Prince and Princess of Wales.
15: Around 700,000 teenagers will be getting their GCSE results today, and for the first time, some students in England will be able to access their grades through a new education record app. Fines for illegally dumping waste are rising from £300 to £5,000 after the Prime Minister called it a problem that's blighted communities for too long. And Celtic have taken a giant step towards the Champions League group stage after beating Austrian side Lask 3-0 in the first leg of their playoff tie.
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15: Lots of showers across the UK today. Highs at around 25 degrees Celsius. That's the latest. I'm Becky Carhill.
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0: Well, tomorrow's the day that your bank account could get a £650,000 boost. Literally, got tears rolling down my face. My son's just called me, and at least he's got into the college that he wanted to. I really thought I could do this link without crying. Okay, it's fine. I'm going to carry on. Anyway, would you like to win some money? 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
0: All right, how do you fancy an hour of non-stop tunes? It's back-to-back tunes to kick off your no-repeat workday. And if you, because my son was very cute and he called me straight away, knowing obviously that I've been waiting. So that's great. I mean, God, you just want them to get to the next stage, don't you? So, well done, Louis. Okay, on the way, Sheryl Crow, Daniel Powter. Here's a bit of Culture Club for you.

Michelle Crow and All I Want to Do. It's Magic Radio Breakfast, your non-stop 9 o'clock. 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Kicking off your no repeat workday, where we don't play the same song twice between 9 and 5. Big day for GCSE results. Thank you, David in London. Says congratulations to your son, Harriet. Happy days. Yes. And do that without crying. he got his GCSE results and called me at 9 o'clock when I was telling you about Make Me a Winner. That was a bit of a mess. If you want to listen back on the Rayo app, that was a little messy. Apologies for that. But I'm just so happy that he can get where he wants to go next. And I really hope that the young people in your lives, if they're getting GCSE results today, they also are proud of themselves. And as I said before, you can always retake. It's not the be all and end all, but of course it's a relief if you just think, okay, fine, good. We go forwards. Diddley in Hetton says, can we get a huge shout out to Emily, my daughter. I'm just so proud of her. Absolutely, we can. Well, I hope your household is celebrating today. Here's Pink.

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Oh, how good is that from No Doubt? And if you like timeless, relaxing classics just like that, have a listen to Mellow Magic tonight. It really is the perfect way to wind down your day. And it's on every night right here on Magic Radio from 8 o'clock. And maybe the day, you know, has started off with some hysteria. There's a lot of GCSE results coming in today, obviously. Abby in Chelmsford says, spare a thought for us teachers this morning. I was up at 6 a.m. with some pre-GCSE nerves, but I'm so proud of all my students. They've done themselves proud and it was great to see the smiles on their faces. How wonderful. Yes, well done, the teachers, for getting them there. All right, keep your messages coming in. Doesn't have to be about GCSEs. You can just tell us what you're up to today. 03444 777 888. Where is the

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It's your non-stop 9 o'clock on Magic Radio Breakfast with me, Harriet Scott. Just basically loads of songs in a row to soundtrack your working day. Good morning, Anne, Margaret and Kevin. They say, hi, Harriet. We're listening whilst on a road trip. We've been on the road for almost 50 miles and we're keeping good time. They say, thanks for keeping us company. We say, you are most welcome. That's what we're here for. Stick with us all day. We don't play the same song twice between 9 and 5. And on the way, Rick Astley, Gabrielle. But first up, this lady...

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1: Hi, Gabby Rosin here, and this week I'm going to be joined by singer, songwriter, and one of the stars of this year's Strictly Come Dancing. 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

0: Well, it's almost 10 o'clock and that is it for Thursday's non-stop 9 o'clock and for Magic Radio Breakfast. But we are back tomorrow morning, joined as we are on a Friday by the fabulous Harry Judd. Have a brilliant day. Don't forget there's another chance to play the Reflex today on Home Time from 4 this afternoon with Tom and Kat. And up for grabs is a Samsung Galaxy Watch Ultra 2. Nick Snaith is up next, continuing your no repeat work day. I'm going to go and try and find my son, who is somewhere and refusing to answer the phone. He called me to say that he had got through to the college that he wanted to go to with his GCSE results, and I'm so happy and so made up for him. And I'm sure he's got social plans, as they do at 16, but I'm a bit like, I don't want to take you out for lunch, or can I take you out for dinner? So I'm going to just go and try and find him, basically. Wish me luck. Have a great day. I hope that it's also been good news as far as exam results are concerned in your house today as well. I hope it's also been good news for you if you were waiting for GCSE results. Have a great day. See you tomorrow. Magic
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12: Top stories this hour. Girls continue to outperform boys at GCSE, though the gap is narrowing. Students in England, Wales and Northern Ireland are collecting results this morning. Next, questions are being asked of Prince Harry and Meghan's security as it's revealed the couple are planning to move back to the UK with their two children this month. They're not eligible for taxpayer-funded protection outside monarchy homes. Here's royal commentator Jenny Bond.
13: Everyone was gobsmacked yet again. It seems to be the way they rock, Harry and Meghan. and they like a lot of secrecy, a lot of privacy, and then these bombshells. It's the sort of thing that Harry railed against in his book about the way the palace briefed certain media. Well, it seems to be that's what he's doing too.
14: The boss of Travelodge has quit. Joe Boydell was criticised for the handling of safety concerns when a guest was sexually assaulted by a man who'd been given a key card to her room in Maidenhead. And UK cinemas are toying with the idea of banning smart glasses. They're concerned the tech could record movies.
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14: Lots of showers across the UK today. Highs at around 25 degrees Celsius. That's the latest. I'm Becky Cahill.
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Rihanna, Umbrella on the No Repeat Workday on Magic Radio for Thursday morning, the 20th of August, GCSE results day today. I think your kids have probably got their results by now, I'd have thought. So I hope they got what they wanted. As long as they worked hard, that's all you can ask, isn't it? But we'll do some mentions and some congratulations on the tea break when we stop in about half an hour for that. So if you want to text in then. That would be good. It's the No Repeat Workday, where we won't play the same song twice between 9 and 5. That is our promise to you. We just play great song after great song. So here's Michael Jackson, then Miles Smith, Nice to Meet You on Magic Radio.

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0: Miles Smith, nice to meet you on the No Repeat Workdown Magic Radio. Coming up, Madonna's Material Girl, a song from Bruno Mars, and a song from George Michael. There are so many to choose from, but I've chosen, and I think wisely, Fast Love to play.
1: Summer.
0: Oh, another week flying by. The summer holidays will be over before you know it. Tomorrow is Friday, and the day that somebody is going to have an extra £650,000 sitting in their bank account. And it will be somebody who's entered to play Make Me a Winner. 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

0: That's Locked Out of Heaven on the No Repeat Workday on Magic Radio. Somebody asked yesterday if producer Rini was off because they haven't heard her on the show for a while. She's been sacked, to be honest. She just wasn't performing, so we had to get rid. You know, that's showbiz. No, she's here. She was off last week, but well done for noticing. She is here. She is alive. She hasn't been sacked. Say hello.
1: Hello.
0: There she is. There she is. Oh, she's sweet, isn't she? She's sweet. Here's Madonna, Material Girl, then Jennifer Lopez, Waiting For It Tonight. And then we down tools for the tea break.

0: Jennifer Lopez waiting for tonight on the No Repeat Workday on Magic Radio. It's time for the tea break, time to down tools, make yourself a cuppa, and let's celebrate GCSE Results Day today. I mean, you can text him for anything, but a special mention to anybody who got their GCSE results today. You might be a very proud mum or dad or carer. You might be a very proud grandparent. You might be a very proud teacher that just wants to say well done to your class. Whoever you are, send me a text and let's do some mentions. Let's mention all these people that have worked so hard over the past few years for their GCSEs. So 61054 is the number, 61054, that's the text number. Put magic at the front, put your name on. Or you can WhatsApp 03444 777 888, 03444 777 888. We'll do as many as we can between now and 11 o'clock on the tea break. And now you've got your results, you can relax and enjoy the last couple of weeks of summer. It always seems a shame that you don't get the results at the beginning, so then you can forget about it and have 6-7 weeks of carefree fun. But it doesn't happen that way. They've got to mark them, I suppose. Get those texts in whilst you're doing that. Coldplay's Viva La Vida, Justin Timberlake and Crowded House, all on the way before 11.
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1: Eternal Flame on the No Repeat Workdown Magic Radio. We're doing the tea break, so good time to stop for a cuppa, good time to text in and congratulate somebody you know who got their GCSE results this morning. Maybe it's your son or daughter, or your grandson or granddaughter, or your pupil if you're a teacher, or just a friend, anyone at all. Let's say well done to them. They've worked hard and now they can relax for the rest of the summer. 61054 on the text, magic at the front, put your name on, or you can WhatsApp 03444 777 888. Harriet in Gloucester did so well with her results this morning. We're very proud of her. Enjoy the rest of the summer. Love from Mum, Dad and Eddie. Shout out to Roxy for doing so well with her GCSE results from a very proud mum, Cheryl. Natalie says, can you say hi to Ethan on his birthday? Lots of love from Natalie. Keep those text messages coming in. We'll do some more after Justin Timberlake and a great song from Crowded House next. Weather with you on the No Repeat Workday on Magic Radio.

0: Crowded House weather with you on the No Repeat Workday on Magic Radio. Here's a few more of your text messages on the tea break. Can you say a big thank you to Eve from the Eye Pathology Department? We really appreciate your hard work. Love all the team, says Katerina. Some more GCSE texts here. Angela in Wolverhampton says well done to her daughter Chloe, who smashed her GCSEs. We're off to Mallorca tomorrow on holiday. Good timing. Well, just relax and have a lovely time. Louise in Stafford says well done to her nephew Alex on his results. And Abby says, can you say hello to my brother, George, who did very well in his GCSEs. You are this morning's Tea Breakers. Morning, all you lovely lot. Well done to everyone on their GCSEs today. Patrick Swayze and Steps on the way.
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22: The top stories this hour. GCSE data suggests girls are continuing to outperform boys, but as that gap narrows, geographical differences are widening. 28.6% of London entries achieved top grades this year, compared to 17.7% in the northeast of England. Pupils in Wales and Northern Ireland are picking up their results this morning as well. Next, 6 months after leaving the UK for California, Prince Harry and Meghan are planning to move back here this month. It's understood the Duke and Duchess of Sussex will stay as non-working royals and live outside London with their two children. Here's royal journalist Bronte Coy.
23: My understanding is that Harry had tried to reach out to his brother a number of times in the wake of all of the information that was shared by the Sussexes right after they left, but it was, as I was told, one-way traffic. Does that change when Harry and Meghan move here? We'll find out.
22: The Prime Minister says the days of criminal gangs making easy money from dumping illegal waste are over. Fines will increase from £300 to £5,000. And cinemas are thinking about banning smart glasses. They're worried the tech could record movies.
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22: Lots of showers across the UK today. Highs at around 25 degrees Celsius. That's the latest. I'm Becky Carhill.
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Natasha Bedingfield, Unwritten on the No Repeat Workday on Magic Radio, Monday to Friday between 9 and 5. We will not play the same song twice. You can just leave us on all day long, whatever you're doing. I see that the Sussexes are moving back to the UK imminently. Their kids will be going to school here in September, Harry and Meghan. And the crew, I wonder if it's because she misses Magic Radio so much. Do you remember that documentary last year, I think it was, where she said how much she enjoys Magic? Maybe that's the real reason they're coming back, just so that she can listen to her favourite radio station every single day. If she's listening next week, she can text in on the tea break. We'll give her a mention. Here's Steps and Tragedy, and then Adele, Someone Like You.

0: Adele, Someone Like You on the No Repeat Workday on Magic Radio. Coming up in the next few minutes, Boy Meets Girl, a Britney song. Maybe one more time. Rag and Bone Man's Human as well.
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0: So Make Me a Winner is back tomorrow. On Friday, we play for big money, £650,000 to be precise, tax-free as well. And it could be sitting in your bank account before bedtime tomorrow evening if you've entered to play. Good luck. Very simple, this game. If you are picked to play, you'll get a phone call, and as long as you answer it, we'll give you the money. 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So let's get you in now. It's going to take you literally 10 seconds. Pick your phone up. 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Imagine that in your bank account tomorrow evening. It's got to happen. And why not you? A lot of our winners say that. They say, you know, I entered and I thought it's never going to happen to me, and it did. It's going to happen to someone. 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You're in for tomorrow and good luck.
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Britney, Baby One More Time on the No Repeat Workday on Magic Radio. 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Here's Rag & Bone Man. And then Casey and the Sunshine Band, Give It Up, next.

0: Casey and the Sunshine Band, Give It Up, on the No Repeat Workday on Magic Radio. It's Nick Snaith here. The No Repeat Workday starts, of course, every morning at 9 o'clock with the non-stop 9 o'clock on The Breakfast Show. And they're back tomorrow morning, Harry Judd and Harriet Scott. When you wake up in the morning, they'll have, of course, the non-stop 9 o'clock for the final No Repeat Workday of the week. And radio's toughest game, The Reflex. Have you heard this? You get a letter given to you, and then you get 10 seconds on the clock, and they'll give you five things to name beginning with that letter. 10 seconds is not a long time, but it can be done, and it has been done on many an occasion. So why don't you come on tomorrow and play Radio's Toughest Game and see how you get on? And if you win, you'll take the glory and, of course, the prize as well. 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Right, coming up before the news at 12, Olivia Dean's So Easy, a song from Michael Bublé, and a track from The Pretenders is on the way very soon. 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

Not long now until the King of Christmas gets out his Christmas jumpers and Mariah Carey starts thawing out. Ready? It's not long, is it, really? I mean, what, we're in September soon? September, October, November, like 16 weeks?

0: Heart Alone on the No Repeat Workday on Magic Radio. And that is Thursday morning done. Here's the plan for the next 20 minutes. The news headlines at midday are coming up, and then music from Ed Sheeran. I'm going to play Sapphire. A Shalimar track before the end of the show. Take That, Never Forget. Have you seen this footage of Gary Barlow? He's shared some footage of him doing stuff before Take That. So a long time ago. Him performing as a young singer at a working men's club in North Wales. He was like 11 years old. And he was doing two shows a week back then. And then once he could drive, he was gigging pretty much every night. I'm looking at the footage right now. He doesn't look any different. Anyway, if you want to know more about that and see it, it's on the website, magicradio.co.uk. In the entertainment bit, he was honing his craft on stage years before Take That. Who knew? Hey, have a look. You got a few minutes this lunchtime. It's on the website, magicradio.co.uk. Right, the news at midday is on the way next. Magic
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0: It's
11: top stories this hour. The anxious wait's over for thousands of pupils who've been finding out their GCSE and BTEC results across England, Wales and Northern Ireland today. Girls have outperformed boys again, though the gap is narrowing. London has pulled ahead in terms of top grades compared to the north of England and the Midlands. More than 6 years on from their move to California, Prince Harry and Meghan are returning to live in the UK. The King's understood to welcome the opportunity to see more of the Sussex family. Police are reminding the public to only phone 999 in a genuine emergency. This guy wrongly thought that accidentally buying a non-alcoholic gin and tonic warranted a call.
12: I'm sitting over the park, it's nice and cool, I'm sitting in shade, and I look at it, it's zero alcohol. He says, you've already drank one, and I says, OK, I'll pay for that one, and can I exchange the other ones? It cost me £6.
13: Okay, so this is not a police matter.
11: And in Formula One, Max Verstappen is staying on at Red Bull. He's signed a new long-term contract.
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11: Lots of showers across the UK today. Highs at around 25 degrees Celsius. That's the latest. I'm Becky Carhill.
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on the No Repeat Workday on Magic Radio with me, Nick Snaith, for Thursday afternoon now. GCSE results day to day. Hopefully your kiddos got what they wanted and they worked hard and they got the grades. If they didn't, of course, there's always a route, a path, whichever way you want to go. I had a text from Kerry in Staffordshire saying, can you say well done to my son Alfie, who did very well in his GCSEs. And we're off on holiday tomorrow. Seems like lots of people have waited for the results and then they're going on holiday, which I think is a great idea because now the pressure's off. You can enjoy it and chill out until you go back to school and start your A-levels, big A-levels in September. Right, Ed Sheeran's Sapphire and then Anastasia next. Yeah.

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0: 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George Michael's Freedom 90 coming up. Madonna's Papa Don't Preach as well. Make me a
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Am I the only person that, when you can't get a decent signal on your phone, sticks your phone up in the air to see if it goes faster? I'm doing that right now as we speak, because the Wi-Fi, for some reason, in this place is terrible today. And I'm trying to sync something on my phone, and it works. I've just put it up really high to the roof, and now it seems to be working. So it does work. You laugh at people doing that. Give it a try. It seems to work. It's the No Repeat Workday on Magic Radio. I promised you a Take That song, so Never Forget is on the way. Somebody else is doing it now. Look, it works, doesn't it? Take That, Never Forget. After this, from Charlie Puth and Meghan Trainor. Let's move!

0: Did you look at the Gary Barlow footage on the entertainment page of our website of him gigging before Take That? That was a very long time ago. Never forget, on the No Repeat Workday on Magic Radio, it's Nick Snaith here. We're nearly at the weekend. Tomorrow somebody wins big on Make Me a Winner, then it's the weekend, and the weekends are loads of fun on Magic Radio. Gabby Roslin here every Saturday morning from 10 o'clock with her special guest this week, Aussie pop star and Strictly contestant Delta Goodrum. We'll be on with Gabby. Gianna Page is back in for Mel Gedroyt. She's here Saturday night from 6 with her Barry Island bangers. And then Sunday morning, you get to choose the songs on the request show with Anna Richardson from 10 o'clock. You see, I told you the weekends are a lot of fun on Magic Radio. But it's not the weekend yet. In the next few minutes, we got Teddy Swims, Lose Control, and a big, big, big, big Whitney song next.
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Teddy Swims, Lose Control on the No Repeat Workday on Magic Radio. I was just talking about putting your phone in the air if you can't get a signal to get a better signal. And, excuse me, I'm not the only one that does it. Anne, in a very thundery and rainy Allington, does it, and she said it works. She lives in a small village and she sticks her phone in the air and she gets a better signal. You see, I'm not the only one that does it, and it does work. So don't laugh till you've tried it. Two more from me, then Joe Russell is here with the No Repeat Workday on Magic Radio. Sugar Babes. And

0: Roxette, It Must Have Been Love on the No Repeat Workdown Magic Radio. I do want to do this podcast called Mic Down, where you get to hear all the bits between the records, because I have to say they're far more interesting than these bits. We've just been talking about carrier bags. I mean, honestly, so in Jo
1: Don't
0: Russell,
1: you
0: she brings the chat. What's that? It's not to the yard. Jo Russell, she brings the chat to the yard.
1: I had to say halfway through telling Nick about my carrier bag story, I had to say to him, this is interesting, Nick.
0: Oh.
1: This is it. I had to wake him up. Anyway, that was for off-air. Today,
0: I know, that's what I'm saying. We'll do a podcast called Mic Down, where you talk about the off-air
1: for
0: stuff.
1: For people to get to sleep,
0: yeah,
1: too.
0: Yeah.
1: Hello, I'm on the way at 1 o'clock today.
0: Tell them about the carrier bag.
1: No. Listen, that's bonus content on Rayo. Look for it. It'll be there. It'll be there later.
0: I'll tell you tomorrow.
1: I am
0: about the carrier bag.
1: We are going to relive.
0: It was a Sainsbury's carrier bag.
1: Ignore Nick, please, everybody. We are going to relive our exam collecting days. My theory is everybody remembers that day. That you remember where you were.
0: I was first year of GCSEs.
1: Were you?
0: I was the guinea pig for GCSEs. And I have to say, I didn't do too well.
1: But you remember it. You don't forget it, do you?
0: But I will say, not that I've applied for many jobs since, but I don't think anyone ever asks you what your GCSE results were. Not that I'm doing them down. You know, or does anyone ever check them?
1: No.
0: I got 9 A pluses. Is anyone who's going to check?
1: I got 10. So
0: if no one's
1: checking.
0: Whatever.
1: I got 10.
0: What you got coming up?
1: Bonnie Tyler and Bruno Mars on the way as well.
0: Lovely. Thank you for listening. I will see you back here tomorrow for Friday's show at 10 o'clock. Have a lovely day.
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17: The top stories this hour. As the dust settles on GCSE results day, we're now turning to who came out on top, boys or girls. Well, it's been revealed girls are still leading the way, but the gap between them is getting smaller. Meanwhile, London's leading with top grades compared to the north of England and the Midlands. It's understood Prince Harry and Meghan Markle will remain non-working royals as they prepare to move back to the UK this month. The Kings apparently welcome the opportunity to see more of the family. Jennifer Kite is the head of content at Heat magazine.
18: I've heard Charles was informed at the weekend, but for the Waleses, they are blindsided and shocked at the news. They didn't see it coming, and no one knows for sure why this feels so rushed.
17: Travelodge's chief executive, Joe Boydell, has stepped down. It comes after the hotel chain came under fire when a woman was sexually assaulted at one of their branches. The company says it has changed its policies. And hands-free recording Meta glasses could soon be banned in cinemas. It's as staff worry they could be used to secretly record and pirate films.
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17: Cloud and showers for most of us this afternoon. Heavy and thundery in some areas. Highs of 19. That's the latest. I'm Isabella Hudson.
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I am Jo Russell. 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We all know everyone's going to be fine, right? However they've done, let's say, well done, let's give them a clap. You can hear it on Magic Radio. So that's the first thing. I think these days are one that everybody remembers forever. I remember the feeling of waking up that morning. I remember getting on my bike. I can visualize the route I took. I lived in York at the time and I went to get my results. And when I was collecting them, they were in a little brown paper envelope. You had to go and get it checked off by the headmaster in the assembly hall. You just remember. What are your memories of GCSE results day? 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

Ace of Base, The Sign on Magic Radio, part of the No Repeat Workday, Monday to Friday, 9 to 5. We're not repeating songs. While you are at work, we're helping your workday go as quick as it possibly can. Today on the show, we're talking GCSEs. I think everybody remembers, whatever happens today, if you've got GCSE kids in your house, whatever happens today is a memory that will last forever. And I don't mean the results, because who knows how many I got. But what I mean is just the feeling and I got on my bike and the assembly hall where I had to go. I don't know how they get them now. On EastEnders tonight, Lily gets them through the post. I'm already up to date. So I just feel like let's do shout outs. Let's say well done to everybody because it's such a thing to go through, isn't it? 61054, start your text with the word magic. Diana says, my son Ryland has passed all his GCSEs. He's excited to go to college next month to study maths, economics and history. I remember celebrating my own GCSE results in 1990 with a night out at Dudley JB's from Diana in Brighton. I'm not going to ask what that is or if you were old enough, Diana. But anyway, cheers and well done to Ryland.

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1: Oh, love that song.
0: Love it. I am Joe Russell. Can we do a shout out from Louise and Stuart, who are in Walton-on-Thames? Want to send a huge congratulations to daughter Emily for her amazing GCSE results. She's brilliant. Oh, this is mum and dad. Listen to this. She's brilliant. She's worked so hard and we're super proud of her. Love you to the moon and back. Blah, blah, blah, they say. She'll be eye-rolling now. She will be, Emily will be eye-rolling, but I think this is super sweet. Louise and Stuart are very proud of you. Mum and dad are proud, Emily, and so are we. Well done on your GCSEs. It's all that hard work's paid off. Well done. Any more? We'll do it all afternoon. Don't worry. We'll get your shout out in. If you want a special mention to your GCSE family members, 61054, start your text with the word magic. Tomorrow, maybe you'll get a GCSE in the reflex tomorrow. You will. If you're a winner, we'll give you an A star because it's back with Harry Judd and Harriet tomorrow morning on Magic Radio's Breakfast. It's the radio's, it's radio's toughest game, but it's one where you just are like, I can do this. I can do this. Give me an A star. Give me an A star, please. You've got to listen and you'll figure it out. Tomorrow morning, they are back when you wake up. 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Right. Lady A on the way and a song from Aerosmith that when it was released was top of the wedding first dance song list.

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Every time. Lady A, Need You Now tune. Love it. Magic Radio in the middle of our no repeat work day from 9 till 5 every weekday. We promise you we won't play the same song twice. We are going to help your work day fly by. And you might be on your lunch break right now, so you might be heading to the end of it. So you know what the deal is. We've got to get your brain back in gear with our lunchtime lyric quiz. If you get this right, guys, I'm going to give you an A star GCSE in lunchtime lyrics. Yeah, put it on your CV. Happy to. But you've got to get it right first. And I think this is the trickiest one we've done. Here are your lyrics. Got a feeling that I'm going under, but I know that I'll make it out alive. Got a feeling that I'm going under, but I know that I'll make it out alive. Here is the WhatsApp number, 03444777888. I need your name, where you're from, and the song that that is from. And you could be getting your own GCSE in lunchtime lyrics. I know, it's what you've been training for your whole life, isn't it?

0: Playing the best variety from the 80s to now, Mark Ronson and Amy Winehouse, Valerie. I'm Jo Russell, your GCSE shout-outs throughout the whole afternoon, because I just think they need a little bit of a thumbs up, they need a clap. I remember going for mine, everybody remembers this day. So let's make it a good one for everybody, whatever the results are. Shout-out to Ruthiran. I hope I've said that correctly. Apologies if not. You won't forget this day if I've said it wrong, will you? Ruthiran, who's just smashed his GCSEs, got sevens across the board, beating his predicted grades. He's off to college next year and hopes to study medicine at uni one day. We are so proud of him. That's from Marin and Doro. Well done. Well done. A future doctor. Oh, fantastic. Well done. Well done, you. 61054. Start your text with the word magic. Same number if you're taking part in the lunchtime lyric quiz. We will have the answer to that on the way. And if you give me 20 minutes of your time, I will give you that. And sixpence none the richer. And also Taylor Dane is in there as well. Magic Radio.
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20: The top stories this hour. Prime Minister Andy Burnham says Prince Harry and Meghan Markle's security is a private matter as they prepare to return to the UK. He was asked if the government would fund their protection, but said it's up to the couple. Well, we've been speaking to Heat Magazine's head of content, Jennifer Kite. She tells us it sounds like some of the security concerns must have been sorted.
21: What we've heard is behind the scenes arrangements have been made that have made Meghan feel much better, but these are yet to be made public.
20: The gap between boys and girls getting top GCSE grades is now the smallest it's been in more than 20 years, though girls did come out on top this year again. Meanwhile, pupils in London have outscored those in the north of England and the Midlands with the highest marks. Fines for dumping illegal waste are jumping from £300 to £5,000 as the Prime Minister warns gangs their days of easy money are over. Hundreds of toxic chemicals have been found at dumping sites across the country. And in F1, Max Verstappen is staying on at Red Bull. He's signed a new long-term contract that keeps him with the team until the end of the decade.
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20: Cloud and showers for most of us this afternoon. Heavy and thundery in some areas. Highs of 19. That's the latest. I'm Isabella Hudson.
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This was my school disco era, which is handy because I'm giving out GCSEs today on Magic Radio. You will get a grade 9 GCSE, which is, in old money, the A star of the GCSEs, if you have got the lunchtime lyric quiz correct. On Magic Radio, yeah, we're dishing them out, guys, and you're allowed to put it on your CV. Here are the lyrics I gave you. Got a feeling that I'm going under, but I know that I'll make it out alive. I thought this was very hard, but grade 9 GCSE goes to Zoe in Whitchurch. Well done, you got it right. Sam in Yeovil got it right. Pam and Charlie were travelling to Skeggy as we speak, got it right. Angelo in Aylesbury said, is it White Flag by Dido? It's not, but I'm going to give you a GCSE grade 7. For taking part. Janine got it right. Well done, lovely Janine. Charlie in Manchester, you got it right. Jamie in Yeovil. Vicky in Maidenhead. Jessica in

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0: 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We are slap bang in the middle of it, getting you through your work day by promising you we do not just repeat songs all day. We promise you that 9 to 5, Monday to Friday on Magic Radio. It's as simple as that. Nelly Furtado, I'm Like a Bird. We got a heart on the way. And I was just looking up this song that we've got from Shania Twain. And it turns out the song we're going to play is featured in The Sopranos. Now, I've never seen it, but who knew The Sopranos was romantic? Apparently it is. Because a song from it, from Shania, is on the way in a tick. And more of your GCSE shout-outs as well on Magic Radio.
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0: First, though, we got to sort this out. 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
2: Wow, fantastic. I think I might get a weekend away with that as well. I think that should cover it, so that'll be really exciting. The cakes and tea are on me this afternoon. I can't believe it.
0: Oh, cakes and tea. I'll have a slice of banana, please, if you're offering. What about you? What about you? 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

Shania Twain, you're still the one on Magic Radio. It's, you know, repeat work day. I am Jo Russell, 9 to 5. We don't repeat any songs. Your day goes quicker when you're listening to Magic Radio. That is for sure. It's one of those days today. It's a day that lots of families will remember forever. And I know this because everyone I've spoken to today remembers the day they picked up their GCSE exam results. You just remember who gave them to you, where you picked them up from. James in the office, he went to TGI Fridays afterwards. You just remember it's one of those days. So I want to do your shout out so that this can be part of your memory going forward for your family. Oh, this mum has messaged in saying, I'd like to do a massive shout out and well done to my son, Joe. He overcame a hard time at school with bullying, but he came out on top, and I am so proud of him. And if his dad was with us, I am more than sure he would be so proud too. Joe, well done. Well done, you. Well done. You've overcome it, and look where you are now. Congratulations. Rachel, another mum, says, can you say well done to my son, Owen, who has achieved some great grades in his GCSEs today? He's worked very hard for the last 2 years, and I couldn't be more proud of him. Well done, Owen. Any more? It's a good day, isn't it? Just a shout out for you. Well done.

0: We Won't Repeat Any Songs, Monday to Friday, 9 to 5. So you can get us on at work when you get there in the morning. You know, all day, it's just going to be different songs just to keep you going through your workday. I am Joy Russell on Magic Radio. And we are, I mean, dare we talk about the weekend already? Of course, it's the pre-end today, surely. Loads of fun on Magic Radio on weekends. Gabby Roslin is here every Saturday from 10. She's always got a show's big guest. This week it's Delta Goodrum. We know Delta, right? She did Eurovision this year. Well, I mean, we know her anyway, but she did Eurovision more recently, and she's going to be a Strictly contestant as well. So Gabby will get all of the goss about that from Delta on Saturday morning. Joanna Page is here Saturday night with her Barry Island bangers. Of course, from 6 o'clock, she's in for Mel Giedroyc for the next few weeks. Joanna Page, we've got Saturday night. And then Sunday morning, Anna Richardson is here with the Magic Radio Request Show. Then we've got Lamar on Sunday night with an hour of soul classics from 7. Then it's Mellow Magic, so you can chill out at 8 o'clock. I know, we're throwing it at you. Magic Radio, more fun on a weekend. Make sure you put us on when you're driving around with the family this weekend. It's Magic Radio. Right, more of your GCSE shout-outs on the way. I'm going to play you two songs, one from Stevie Wonder, and then the perfect response to that Stevie Wonder song from One Republic. You'll know what I mean when I play them next.
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Gabby Roslin here, and this week I'm going to be joined by singer, songwriter, and one of the stars of this year's Strictly Come Dancing. 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

I promised you two songs that were perfect one after the other. Stevie Wonder's A Part-Time Lover, followed by Too Late to Apologise. Yes, the perfect response song. On Magic Radio, I'm Jo Russell, playing the best variety from the 80s to now. It is GCSE Results Day, 03-444-777-888, if you want to shout out to somebody in your life that is going through today, be it good or oof, are we okay? We're always going to be okay. I have a theory that even at my age, we remember the day we went to collect our exam results. Kate's messaged in. She says, my memory is of O-level day because I'm 58, so it was O-levels. I'm also 58, so there were no mobile phones, and I was on holiday for my results day. So I was pumping French francs into a telephone box, phoning a neighbour who had had to collect the results for me and then had tried to understand all the paperwork. I think I called 5 times trying to write down all 12 subjects that I'd done while slotting coins in the box with a shaking hand. That's more stressful than the exams, Kate.

0: Stars tune. That's getting you through your work, don't it? We have the No Repeat Work Day on Magic Radio. We don't repeat songs while you're at work, Monday to Friday, 9 to 5. I am Jo Russell, and in entertainment news, I woke up to the greatest push notification that the date for the start of Taskmaster, the new series, is here 2 weeks today, Thursday, the 3rd of September. I even put this in my calendar. That's how obsessed I am. And honestly, I've been to see this new series filmed, and it is so good. Chloe Petz, Izzy Sooty, Matt Lucas, Nina Conti, and Richard Ayoade are starring in the next series of Taskmaster, and I am more than frothing at the mouth for this. Great entertainment news today. And if you want more about the world of entertainment, you just need to go to magicradio.co.uk. Give me 20 minutes of your time. We're going to get you through your workday even more with a bit of a sing-along to Journey and Ella Henderson. 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
16: 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The top stories this hour. The Prime Minister's been asked if the government should pay for Prince Harry and Meghan's security when they move back to the UK.
17: This is a private matter. It's a matter for Harry and for Meghan, and we wish them well in the move that they're making.
16: Harry recently lost a legal battle after his security was downgraded when he stepped down as a working royal. The family are returning this month. The gap between boys and girls getting top GCSE marks is its narrowest for more than 20 years. The girls have still come out on top, though, while the difference between London, whose pupils did best, and the North East rose to record levels. Dumping illegal waste could now cost offenders £5,000, a huge leap from the old £300 fine. Number 10 says it's a warning to gangs cashing in on toxic rubbish. And we all know this year's weather's hit harvests hard, but brace yourselves, there could soon be less champagne on shop shelves. French producers are picking grapes a month early as droughts and extreme heat have sped up ripening.
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16: Cloud and showers for most of us this afternoon. Heavy and thundery in some areas. Highs of 19. That's the latest. I'm Isabella Hudson.
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Ella Henderson's Ghost on Magic Radio. It's, you know, repeat work day, of course. I am Jo Russell, 9 to 5, Monday to Friday. When you're at work, you just don't want, like, oh, we've heard that three times today. You don't want that. So we don't repeat any songs. We get you through your work day. And today, like normally here, we do the summer holiday shout outs, of course, but it's GCSE day. So if you want to add that onto it, if you're in your summer holiday and you are nothing to do with GCSEs, that is okay. 61054, start your text with the word magic for your shout out. But if you are in a GCSE household on this, the day of days as it is, you can let us know and we'll do your shout outs. We'll get as many done as possible. This has come in from Gemma in Shrewsbury. Can you give a huge shout out to my daughter, Mia? She is year 10 and picked up part of her BTEC PE award today, and she passed. She was so nervous to open the envelope, but it's absolutely over the moon with her results. So well done to all.

Over the moon with her results. So well done to all of the year 10s as well, who were also picking up their part results. Who even knew that was a thing? Gemma, Mia, congratulations. Well done. So what about you? 61054, start your text with the word magic for your GCSE shout outs today.

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0: On the last tour, the circus tour, Take That, who did the Lulu bit? Who did it? I didn't see it. Relight My Fire, Take That, and Lulu on Magic Radio, getting you through your work day with our No Repeat Work Day. We are here for you. Stay with me. I am Jo Russell. I have got George Michael, the song you voted for as the best song ever in the history of songs, on the way, and a song that has been performed recently in Jeremy Clarkson's pub, The Farmer's Dog. It was performed by the band live. That is also on the way. Make me
1: a winner. Upgrade your summer.
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and Breathless on Magic Radio on GCSE Day. Your shout outs are still coming in. Hello, I'd like a shout out for my son, Mr. Fox, who's at Carlton Lewillow School in Gedling, Nottingham. He went in for GCSE Results Day and all of his geography students passed their GCSEs. And I'm proud of the students, but also super proud of my son for getting them all where they needed to be to get their grades that they all worked so hard for. Yay to the teachers as well. This is very cool. Hello, Joe. Thomas here. I've been listening to the show for 2 hours now. I'm at year 10 working towards my GCSE next year. I did get my French back today and after nervously opening the PDF and not seeing a grade on the envelope, I noticed the word grade 9 in the corner and I was over the moon. Yes, I am French, so getting 157 out of 160 has less merit, but I'd love to get a shout out for my hard work. You never

0: And truly, madly, deeply on Magic Radio, playing you the best variety from the 80s to now. On Saturday, we welcome back Joanna Page. She's part of the fam now. The kettle is on for her. She's part of the Magic Radio family, and she's looking after Mel Gedroych's time machine while Mel is on her holidays. She started last Saturday. Thank you for making her so welcome. It's just like listening to Stacey herself from Gavin and Stacey. There is what can only be described as zero difference. So it's a pop of joy on Saturday night. Make sure you are listening. Saturday night, she is here from 6 on Magic Radio. Right, stay with me for Gnarls Barkley and a Madonna song that was written for Desperately Seeking Susan. On the way. Magic
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Gabby Rosin here, and this week I'm going to be joined by singer, songwriter, and one of the stars of this year's Strictly Come Dancing. 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

0: It's the No Repeat Work Day on Magic Radio. I'm Jo Russell. We don't repeat songs 9 to 5, Monday to Friday. In fact, 9 o'clock when you first get to work, it's a non-stop 9 o'clock hour. You are very welcome. Right, final GCSE shout-outs for me. Hi, can you give a shout-out to Marin Brown, who's got 6 fours in her GCSEs and will be living her dream of going to hairdressing school. Marin has had to overcome severe dyslexia and ADHD and anxiety. She's a big listener to Magic Radio, which has helped her get through her revision period. That's lovely. Congratulations, Marin. Fantastic. Keep us posted and let us have a discount on your first hairdo, if you will. Also, Julian, congrats to you. Your mum and dad say, well done. They say, go celebrate, kid. And I believe they've given you a Nando's voucher. Hello. Go celebrate, kid. Enjoy.
1: A few questions that I need to know. How you could ever hurt me so. I need to know what I've done wrong.

0: 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That is it from me. I'm going to leave you in the capable hands of Home Time with Tom and Kat. Hi.
1: Hi, hello.
0: Hi.
1: How are you?
0: Happy GCSE day.
1: Oh, yes, yes, thank you. I haven't done mine. I'm a bit older.
0: What were your results, please? Okay, what you got coming up?
1: Right, we want to know, what are the weird songs that your little ones love that make them happy instantly? Or maybe there was a weird song that you had when you were younger that made you happy instantly. My little one is going to nursery. I had the settling in call with the nursery today, and they asked what songs he loves, and it was incredibly embarrassing, the song that I had to say. I will tell you next.
0: Okay.
1: 61054, okay. 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What's the weird, if not embarrassing, songs that you or your little one loves?
0: I'm guessing it's not I Love You.
1: It's not a nursery rhyme. No.
0: I'm guessing it's not the tweenies theme. Okay, it's not that. Okay, guys, that's on the way. Tom and Kat are here after 4 o'clock. Give them 20 minutes of your time. You'll get that and Natalie and Brulia and Kings of Leon as well. Magic Radio.
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12: the top stories this hour. Andy Burnham says security for Prince Harry and Meghan when they return to the UK is a private matter. The couple's protection was downgraded when Harry stepped down as a working royal. They're coming back this month. Boys are closing in on girls when it comes to top GCSE grades, with the smallest gap in over 20 years. Girls remain slightly ahead, though. Pupils in London led the country with the best results today. Travelodge's chief executive Joe Boydell has stepped down. It comes after the hotel chain came under fire when a woman was sexually assaulted at one of their branches. The company says it has changed its policies. And it's looking a bit like New York in Glasgow today, with American flags lining the streets and fake snow on the ground. Part of the city's been transformed into Gotham City again as filming for the new Batman movie continues. Fan Kate says Glasgow could have something to learn from Gotham.
13: The main thing was like the bus stop. Someone said like, oh, they've changed the bus times. And the bus times are actually better in Gotham City than they are in Glasgow, so...
12: Cloud and showers for most of us this afternoon. Heavy and thundery in some areas. Highs of 19. That's the latest. I'm Isabella Hudson.
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0: Who's Somebody? 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
1: Yes, it is. It is Thursday afternoon. We've got great songs on the way. Pointer Sisters and Alicia Keys here in just a moment.
0: Can I tell you something embarrassing that happened today?
1: Yes, please.
0: My little boy, he's now 11 months. He's going to be starting, he's going to be starting nursery in September. He's going to be going for a couple of days. And today, we had our settling in call with his key worker. And they wanted to know all about him. And they were like, what's his favourite food? Is there anything that he doesn't like? Oh, and one last thing, what's his favourite song?
1: Yeah.
0: And I thought for a moment, I thought, should I be honest and tell them what it is?
1: Well, what is his favourite song?
0: That's his favourite song.
1: How did the key worker react to this news? That's his favourite.
0: We've not had that one before.
1: I was expecting Wind the Bobbin Up, I'll be honest.
0: Well, then I thought, do I just make up a nursery rhyme and then he's just going to sit there like, oh, I don't know this one. So, yeah. Anyway, it was quite an embarrassing moment, and that is what is going to be played at nursery, I guess.
1: But it's a banger, first of all. But also, when you're a kid, you do get certain songs that rattle around your head all the time, forevermore. For the rest of your lives, you love that song. Maybe that's going to be the song that he loves forever and ever and ever.
0: Oh, I hope not, but that's fine.
1: Could
0: that's
1: be his first dance.
0: What weird songs that either you loved as a kid or maybe your kids love now and they've shown an interest in it, and you're like, oh, this song is awful.
1: Yes, and they keep wanting to play it all the time. Yes. Because of modern technology, you can play it all the time.
0: Yes, they can ask to play it themselves, can't they?
1: It's a disaster. Right, let us know. 61054 Magic at the top on the WhatsApps. 03444 777 888. Now, as promised, here's the Pointer Sisters.

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0: Someone has to be the lucky one.
1: 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Cheers.

0: 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It is Magic Radio Home Time with Tom and Kat. It is Thursday.
1: Right, if this is your last day in the office for the week, sometimes people are off on Friday, aren't they?
0: Yeah.
1: And you're counting down to be closing that laptop, then we are here to help. There's just 40 minutes left of today's No Repeat Workday. It's our promise that we won't repeat any songs between 9 and 5, Monday to Friday.
0: Still to come, more of the best variety from the 80s tonight. We've got Alex Warren and a massive anthem from Whitney.
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1: £650,000 could be landing in your bank account tomorrow. It is a lot of money. It's enough cash to upgrade your summer to the fullest and never look back. Craig won last week and couldn't stop shaking.
3: Well, I'm shocked at the moment. I'm shaking. Brilliant. It's fantastic,
1: Lion. Oh, bless him.
0: What happens? The adrenaline, the nerves. It's quite a rush to win all that money. It's going to change your life. And it could be you this Friday winning a huge amount of cash. Be quick, though, because time is running out.
1: All you got to do is text the word WIN.
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15: Traffic on the A1 northbound is having to divert near to Little Ponton, not too far from the Little Ponton junction, but near Grantham as well. Northbound side of the A1 is closed by accident investigation work, hence queues back to before the golf course. The M6 northbound is busy with a broken down vehicle, junction 18 to 19 through Cheshire. Lane 1 is closed. The M25 anti-clockwise queuing where there was a collision, junction 10 through to 9. And the M1 northbound is partially blocked, junction 25 to 26 with an obstruction. It's queuing. I'm Nick Arkell.
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0: It's Whitney Houston and I'm Every Woman on Magic Radio, home time with Tom and Kat. So my little boy is 11 months old. He's got his, he's starting nursery in September and I had his settling in call with his key worker today. And they asked what his favourite song was and I had to tell them... So that should cheer them all up.
1: She was expecting a nursery rhyme.
0: She was. She was.
1: Yes. Wasn't she?
0: Yes.
1: Not a banger like that. So he had that, if you explain that, now has to be played every time he walks in the room at nursery.
0: Every time he's crying.
1: We've been asking you, though, what are the weird tunes that either you loved as a kid or your kids now love? And there are some brilliant ones coming in.
0: Yeah, Hannah in Woking says, "Hi, Tom and Kat. My four-year-old has got Happy Birthday stuck in his head."
1: Please, oh no, don't.
0: I walk past his room and he's singing it in his sleep. It's so
1: really
0: cute,
1: sweet.
0: Bless him. Enough of that.
1: Yeah, thank you. Adele from Kent. Not that one. Well, it might be, actually, I don't know. My six-year-old is obsessed with Kelly Clarkson's Underneath the Tree. Oh, don't. It's Christmassy. Don't do that now. It's such a good... It's a good one, though, isn't it?
0: It's
1: not
0: exciting.
1: Long now, everyone. Anyway, she's yet to grow out of it. We have festive tunes all year round in our house. Oh, nothing goodness. Wrong with that, Adele.
0: Oh, my goodness. Yeah. Much. Amanda in Cambridge says, "Hey, Tom and Kat, my son Oliver's favourite song at the moment is..."
1: Oh, tune. I can do the rap from this.
0: Yeah, come on, then.
1: Do it live on the radio. Is it about to start?
0: No, stop. Collaborate and listen.
1: I sit back with a brand new invention, something.
0: Yes.
1: Comes a hold of me. That's the end.
0: Come on, come on.
1: That's right, I'm embarrassed. I'm embarrassed.
0: I don't want to do it anymore. I've never seen Tom Price get embarrassed.
1: That's the first. It's the first time in my life I've got embarrassed.
0: Oh, they're brilliant. Right, what weird song that either you loved as a kid or your kids love now? Let us know. 61054. Start your text with magic. Wow.

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1: Of course, Gabby Roslin's there from 10 on Saturday morning, and this week the guest is Aussie pop star and Strictly contestant this year, Delta Goodrum.
0: That is super cool, super exciting. Joanna Page is here Saturday night with her Barry Island Bangers. I think is a burger
1: songs?
0: Van.
1: Are they songs?
0: I don't know if it's a burger van or songs. Anyway, she's here from 6 with loads of great tunes. She's absolutely fantastic and she'll be here on Saturday nights.
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0: Yeah, and Lamar, by the way, is back on Sunday night with an hour of soul classics from 7, and then it's Mellow Magic on Sunday evening to help you chill out and relax before the week ahead begins again.
1: Lovely.
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19: The M80 northbound side is partially blocked by a collision. Junction 5 through to 6, it's causing very slow traffic through North Lanarkshire. The A1 northbound near Little Ponton in Lincolnshire is closed by accident investigation work causing a queue. The M1 northbound's queuing where there was an incident near Junction 25. The M6 southbound is slow with a collision closing a lane near Wolverhampton just before Junction 10. And the M5 northbound in Somerset queuing with a broken down lorry. It's blocking a lane 20 through to 19. I'm Nick Arkell.
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1: Hi, Gabby Roslin here, and this week I'm going to be joined by singer, songwriter, and one of the stars of this year's Strictly Come Dancing. It's Delta Goodrum, and we'll play Magic Radio's Mystery TV themes. 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

0: Dua Lipa. It's her birthday on the weekend. Elton John. That is Cold Heart, Magic Radio Home Time with Tom and Katz.
1: So I had a call with the nursery this morning, with the key worker, for my little boy. He's going to start nursery in September because he's 11 months old now. And they asked what his favourite song was, and I had to tell them this.
0: Every time you've played that, everyone in the studio dances frantically.
1: Yes,
0: because it's
1: his favourite.
0: Well, of course, and this is what we've been asking you, the favourite songs of your kids or that you loved when you were a kid, because kids get earworms, don't they?
1: They really do.
0: And often it drives us completely loopy because they play them again and again and again.
1: Hello, Tom and Kat. I'm Debbie from Northamptonshire. My three boys, when they were babies and crying, we always played...
0: Clever.
1: Because they love the drama.
0: They love the drama, exactly.
1: It used to stop them crying, bless them.
0: That's very effective. What a way to stop kids crying. Just play the drums, play the duff-duffs. Fran, my six-year-old is absolutely obsessed with Golden. Oh, here we go. This is from K-pop Demon Hunters.
1: I love this song so much.
0: Yeah. They've been obsessed for months. Nothing too unusual, apart from she sings Gobbledy Gobbledy Got One.
1: Gobbledygobbledy
0: play it again. What's that? Gobbledygobbledy got one. Oh, yeah,
1: see, good.
0: I can't unhear that now. On repeat 24/7, despite being told those are not the words.
1: She doesn't care.
0: No.
1: Hi, Tom and Kat. Becky here. My little boy is 3.5, and his favourite song at the moment is. Oh, this is very sweet.
0: Go on. Magic Radio Home Time playing you the best variety from the 1930s to now. What a tune! Oh no, go on, play the whole song.
1: I can't. Right, it's Kelly Clarkson.

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1: That's it. We've done another no-repeat work day. It is done and dusted for another day. But Harriet and Harry Judd are going to be here on Magic Radio Breakfast tomorrow morning. They're going to kick off the final no-repeat work day of the week tomorrow morning from 9
0: So o'clock. 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No repeats from 9 until 5. Every weekday.
1: It is what we do. All right, still to come here on Home Time with Tom and Kat. We've got more of the best variety from the 80s to now. Give us your next 20 minutes. We're going to give you some Madonna. We've got a bit of Maroon 5 and the brand new song from Taylor Swift as well. Lovely, that's the one.
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13: The top stories this hour. A man's been charged in relation to the terror attack on Heaton Park Synagogue in Manchester that killed two people. 49-year-old Hekmat Omar Ali Hakim's accused of failing to disclose information regarding terrorist activity. Melvin Kravitz and Adrian Dolby lost their lives in last October's attack. The Prime Minister says how the Duke and Duchess of Sussex pay for their security once back in the UK this month is a private matter. Prince Harry lost legal battles over his taxpayer-funded protection being downgraded in 2020 when the couple left for the US. Boys are closing the gap between them and the girls and getting top GCSE marks. It's the tightest it's been for more than 20 years. And it's kilts out and capes in as Glasgow is transformed into Gotham City with Batman filming continuing. American flags are up and a car's been seen doing donuts in fake snow. Fan Kat reckons Glasgow is perfect for the production.
14: You know, the dark kind of noir sort of aspect to it. And it's like, I think that Glasgow really has that in its architecture as well.
13: Showers fading away for most of us, apart from near the coast, where they could be quite heavy this evening. Lows of 12. That's the latest. I'm Isabella Hudson.
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0: 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And She Will Be Loved on Magic Radio Home Time with Tom and Cap.
1: Oh, it's exciting. Thanks to our friends at Samson, we are giving you a second chance to take on the UK's hardest quiz, The Reflex, every single day this week.
0: Lines are now open. Today's prize is a Samsung Galaxy Watch Ultra 2. 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It's a great bit of kit.
1: Yes, it is. It's

0: on a Galaxy. It's a great bit of kit.
1: Yes, it is. It's a great bit of kit. And if you want to win that great bit of kit, playing the Reflex at home time, not on breakfast.
0: It's confusing.
1: It's confusing for me. It makes me feel like I've got jet lag or something.
0: It's
1: anyway,
0: great.
1: Give us a call right now if you want to play the Reflex. The number to call is
0: 03-444-777-888. That's 03-444-777-888.
1: The line's going to close in 5 minutes at 17 minutes past five. Hopefully, speak soon.

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1: Still to come on the show, more of the best variety from the 80s to now. We've got some Pink, we've got a bit of Phil Collins, and one of the biggest songs of the 90s.
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0: Tomorrow is the day your bank account could get a £650,000 boost.
1: What would you do with that sort of cash, Katshoop? £650,000?
0: Well, I think I would move house. I'd go bigger.
1: Yes.
0: I'd get that extra bedroom because my little ones, you know, it'd be nice to have an extra bedroom in the house. I think I'd move house. I'd get a bigger house.
1: That'd be nice, yeah. It'd be a spare house for them. That's what I would do. You guys stay there. I'm off to my penthouse suite. Anyway, the possibilities are endless. The clock, though, is very much ticking. Tomorrow, your life could be changing forever. Enter now for your chance to win £650,000.
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14: The M11 northbound is stopped near to Cambridge with an obstruction to move out of the way. Junction 10 through to 11. The M2 eastbound is stopped by an incident. Stationary traffic, junction 6 through to 7. The M32 northbound skewing near Bristol with a lane closure. Junction 2 through to junction 1, there's a collision. The M4 westbound coming out of London is affected by a broken down van around junction 2. That's closing a lane, causing long delays back to Hammersmith. Severn Bridge is open now, but they had to stop traffic to move an obstruction, so it's still busy on both sides. I'm Nick Arkell.
3: best variety from

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1: Congratulations, you made it here. Playing today to try and win is Ian in Sheffield. Hi, Ian in Sheffield.
2: Hi, Kat. How are you?
1: Very good, thank you for asking.
2: Good.
0: Ian, can I just check something? My father-in-law is called Ian and he lives in Sheffield. Can I just check you're not my father-in-law, are you?
2: Tom, I don't think so.
0: Okay, fine.
2: I mean, I'm 40, so I don't know. I'm getting on a bit, but...
0: You never know.
1: It's good to clear things up.
0: You never know, Ian. How are you? What have you been up to today, please?
2: Would you believe it? At this moment in time, I am inside the loft, boarding a loft out.
0: Oh! Are you sure you're not my father-in-law? That's classic, Ian.
2: I don't think so. I mean, not from memory, anyway. But I could really do with a Samsung Galaxy Watch so I can keep organised with my time, because, obviously, I'm only just starting, and I... It's like five, you know, after five, obviously, clearly. So,
1: yeah. Oh, bless you.
0: The hours disappear. It's like a magic loft up there. Well, look, Ian, let's try and win you the watch, because no one has won it this week, and we'd love to get a winner on the Home Time Reflex this week.
2: It seems a lot easier when you're listening,
1: yes,
2: you know, from a distance, but when you're on it, you're like, oh, my God.
1: Yes. I know, the nerves get to you. Try and remain calm, and you've got 10 seconds to name five things. You've heard it before, you know what to do. They all have to begin with the same letter. You've got no time to think, just answer with a reflex, OK? All good?
2: Yes, brilliant, Kat, thank
1: okay,
2: you.
0: Ian,
1: excellent.
0: The most important thing is you have to be like me, totally empty your brain, OK?
2: Okay,
0: there you go. That's it, you've done it, well done. It's not that hard.
2: All right. Let's do it.
0: The letter of the day is H. Ian, what is the letter of the day?
2: The letter of the day is H.
0: OK.
1: H, all right, here we go. Your 10 seconds starts now.
0: Transport.
2: Hovercraft.
0: TV show.
2: Homer Simpson.
0: Accessory.
2: Hanger.
1: Oh, yeah, it's a good one.
0: I mean, we all know that Homer Simpson isn't a TV show.
2: I know.
1: Oh. It's so hard. It's
2: oh
1: so
2: God.
1: Hard.
2: 10 seconds is so quick.
0: I know.
1: Well, Ian, wow. Can I make you feel a bit better? When we practiced this beforehand, Tom...
0: Don't tell them what
1: Tom
0: I
1: said... What did you say?
0: I said Hole's House Party.
1: There we go.
0: Because I got a bit confused.
2: Yes.
0: So,
2: oh, come on, that's a good one.
0: Yeah, well, there you go.
2: I should know the letter H, but my last name's Hardman. So I should know.
0: You're definitely not my father-in-law in that case, because he's a Maury, so that's awesome. Ian, lovely to chat to you. Good luck in the loft.
2: Thanks, Tom. Thank you, Kat.
0: Have a good one. Bye, Ian.
1: Oh, never mind. Your next chance to play is tomorrow morning with Harriet Scott and Harry Judd on Magic Radio Breakfast.

0: Sia and Chandelier. Of course, this is in Moulin Rouge, the musical, the live show. This song is in that show.
1: Oh, it makes sense.
0: Yes, it does, doesn't it?
1: Chandeliers, yes.
0: Fabulous.
1: Lovely. Right, if you love the best of the West End, then Magic Musicals is the radio station for you.
0: Yeah, from Lion King and Aladdin to Cats, of course, and Cabaret. It's the biggest show tunes all week long with Ruthie Henschel on Sundays.
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0: Honestly, those smart speakers can do anything.
1: Very clever.
0: So good. All right, still to come here on Magic Radio Home Time with Tom and Kat. We've got more of the best variety from the 80s to now. Got a bit of Lionel Richie, some Simply Red, and talking of musicals, a song from the woman writing songs for the new 10 Things I Hate About You musical. Who might that be? 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
15: The M11 northbound side is stopped to move an obstruction. Junction 10 through to 11. It's been that way since around 5:15, so it's certainly causing delays. Long delays on the M2 coastbound. Traffic stops junction 6 through to 7 to move a collision. M32 northbound, so big delays near Bristol. Junction 2 through to 1, one lane is closed by a collision. The M4 westbound out of London, that's busy with a broken down van. Junction 2, one lane is closed. That knocks it down to one lane with congestion back to Hammersmith on the A4. I'm Nick Harker.

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1: Hi, Gabby Roslin here, and this week I'm going to be joined by singer, songwriter, and one of the stars of this year's Strictly Come Dancing. 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
1: I did something I never thought I would do today, Kat, and I wonder if other people have done this as well. We live in the southeast and we haven't had any rain for a long, long time in this part of the country. And earlier on today, it rained. And I ran outside the house and stood in the rain like a maniac. You know the end of Shawshank Redemption? When he just stands there and the shot goes up and you just see the rain landing on his face. That was me at approximately midday today. It was unbelievable. My kid came running out as well. He was one of the neighbours appeared. It was really weird getting that excited about a bit of rain.
0: Yeah, it's like when snow comes. Get outside, everyone.
1: Yeah.
0: It's raining.
1: Build a rain. Man, no, that doesn't work, does it?
0: No.
1: It was unbelievable, though, genuinely. It was very exciting. Now, I know lots of people have had rain in the last few days in different parts of the country, but certainly in the south, we have not had much at all.
0: No.
1: And I just wonder, have other people been overexcited about something as sort of everyday and obvious as rain?
0: Yeah, and what did you do at the moment you saw it? Me and my little boy were outside getting the washing in.
1: Yeah.
0: It started raining. I was going, Zaki, it's raining! It's raining! Take cover! We had to run in.
1: Closed the windows for the first time in 2 months.
0: Very exciting. Right, where were you and what were you doing when the rain happened this week?
1: Have you got overexcited about rain this week? Come on, admit it. I bet you have.
0: I bet you have. 61054, start your text with Magic. Or you can WhatsApp 03444 777 888. Did you get excited about rain?
1: Come on, you know you did.

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1: All right, time for today's entertainment headline. Now, this is something we are very excited about. Both you and I are excited about this, aren't we?
0: Doesn't happen very often, does it?
1: And it's true. Season 2 of Ludwig is back. It's on tonight, BBC 2 at 9 o'clock. If you want to go old school, forget looking at the iPlayer. Just put the TV on at the right time on the right channel.
0: Imagine that! David Mitchell, Anna Maxwell Martin are in it. Yeah. It was one of those ones that I put it on and I was like, I'm not sure. It's not going fast enough for me. I like things to, quick. Yeah. I want to get to the end of this.
1: Yeah.
0: It's quite a slow watch, but I really enjoyed it.
1: It's so good. And now, I mean, Anna Maxwell Martin's
0: incredible. I'll watch anything with her in.
1: And him as well. And the whole cast is fantastic. It's beautifully written. Cannot recommend it enough. If you haven't watched series one of Ludwig, that is, of course, on the iPlayer. But season two starts tonight on BBC Two at 9 o'clock.
0: Yes, for more information and for other big entertainment stories, head to our website, magicradio.co.uk.
1: All right, still to come on the show, we've got more of the best variety from the 80s to now. So give us your next 20 minutes. We are going to give you a bit of Tina Turner. We've got some Miles Smith to get on for you and an absolute classic from Kylie.
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12: The top stories this hour. An Iraqi man has been charged over last October's terror attack at a Manchester synagogue that killed two worshippers. Hekmat Omar Ali Hakim is accused of failing to disclose information about the stabbing. Counter-terror police say it's a significant development in their investigation. Andy Burnham says Prince Harry and Meghan's security when they return to the UK this month is a private matter. The Prime Minister wouldn't be drawn on whether the government will pay for specialist protection officers. Boys are closing the gap on girls with the smallest difference in high GCSE grades for more than two decades. Meanwhile, there's been a record jump in maths excellence as more than 6,000 students got a 7 or above. And it's looking a little bit like New York in Glasgow today, with American flags lining the streets and fake snow on the ground. It's been transformed into Gotham City as filming for Batman continues. Fan Kat says Glasgow could have something to learn from Gotham.
14: The main thing was like the bus stop. Someone said like, oh, they've changed the bus times. And the bus times are actually better in Gotham City than they are in Glasgow, so...
12: Showers fading away for most of us, apart from near the coast, where they could be quite heavy this evening. Lows of 12. That's the latest. I'm Isabella Hudson.
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1: Something which I never thought would be exciting was exciting for me and for you as well earlier on, Kat Sheary.
0: Very exciting.
1: Both of us got rained on earlier on. It was extraordinary. We had to close the windows upstairs in the loft because the rain was coming in the house, and we ran into the street and we all looked up, and it was like that shot at the end of The Shawshank Redemption. It was very dramatic, and I cannot believe how entertained and excited I was by rain.
0: By rain.
1: By rain.
0: By weather. Thank you for your text, because we asked you if you yourself had got excited by the rain.
1: Now, a lot of you were going, I can't believe they're asking that question. Well, do you know what? We've had loads of texts, so clearly people are getting excited by the rain. I knew it. Keep them coming, please. We're enjoying these.
0: Number ending in 347. We had to pull over. It rained that hard between Benson and Shillingford. Mm. Hadn't seen any for that long. I wonder what it was.
1: What's happened?
0: What are these splodges? What is it?
1: The sky is leaking. This is not right. Natalie in Plymouth. When it finally came, I went outside barefoot, had a little jig myself. This is what happens. You have a dance.
0: Dancing
1: at that
0: in the
1: point,
0: rain.
1: I was basically Andy at the end of Shawshank Redemption. Thank
0: there you.
1: You. Exactly. Crawling out the tunnel. Except my tunnel was the back door, and I wasn't covered in, you know. And my great escape was onto the lawn. There we are, mixing lots of films in that one. Thank you, Natalie from Plymouth. It's brilliant.
0: Lovely. Right, anyone else got excited by the rain this week? Please do let us know. We'd love
1: you
0: to
1: know
0: hear
1: you
0: it.
1: Have. 61054 Magic at the top on the WhatsApps. 03 444 777 888. Here's Tina Turner now on Magic.

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1: Right on the way, there's more of the best variety from the 80s to now, including Tears for Fears, Annie Lennox, and The Man playing in Toronto tonight. Make me
2: a winner! Upgrade your summer.
0: All right, 650 grand could be landing in your bank account tomorrow. It is enough cash to upgrade your summer. Craig won last week. Couldn't believe it.
3: Well, I'm shocked at the moment. I'm shaking. Brilliant. It's fantastic, though.
1: You don't know how you're going to react, do you?
0: No.
1: You want that amount of money, I think I'd be completely silent.
0: I think I'd laugh constantly for about a year.
1: Nervous laughing.
0: Yes.
1: Or plan laughing.
0: Evil laughter.
1: Yeah,
0: that'd
1: evil laugh.
0: Such a good reaction.
1: Enter now for your chance to win life-changing cash. But be quick, time is running out.
0: Yeah, just text the word win.
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1: 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And £650,000 will be yours, paid straight into your account after the call.
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19: M11 northbound side, partially blocked by a collision around junction 7A near Harlow North, heading through Essex. Very slow there. It's only just come into us, that one, but very busy. M4 westbound, coming out of London, there's a broken down van around junction 2. It's causing long delays back to Hammersmith along the A4. The M2 coastbound is backing up a lot. Long delays where there was a collision, junction 6 through to 7. Severn Bridge still queuing on both sides. It had to be stopped earlier to move an obstruction. And the M56 eastbound is partially blocked near Chester. By Chester Services, junction 14, it's slow. I'm Nick Arkell.
4: The best variety from the 80s to now. 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
1: We're talking about the rain. We both got completely overexcited because we saw actual rain earlier on. So we thought we'd ask you, have you been a bit overexcited by seeing rain? And sure enough, and I feel very comforted by this, loads of people are a little bit overexcited about seeing rain.
0: Yes, they've got giddy. Jen in Aldershot says, hi, Tom and Kat. I was very happy to see the rain earlier because my garden really needs it. That was until I needed to get back in my car. Mm. I got soaked.
1: I wonder if anyone started moaning about the rain yet.
0: Ugh. Of course they have.
1: Oh, can't believe it's raining again. Stephen Dunstable, I shouted in the office, it's raining! And then ran over to the windows. Haven't seen the office that excited in ages. This is what's happened.
0: It's been a very hot summer.
1: It's been a long, hot, dry summer.
0: Max in Swiss Cottage says, hi, Tom and Kat. I actually just went out and sat in the rain earlier. Bliss.
1: Mm. See that man?
0: Is everything okay, Max?
1: Sitting on the bench. Max having a lovely time. That's the stage we've got to. Thank you for all these. I'm just glad that we weren't the only ones, Kat, running around in the streets getting overexcited about rain.
0: No, loads of people. They loved it. Well done, everyone.

0: Tears for Fears, everybody wants to rule the world. I keep getting served videos, Kat, on Instagram of how they made this song.
1: Oh, yeah?
0: Yeah, it's really interesting. I'm not going to go into it now, but for some reason I seem to have fallen into a hole on Instagram of how Tears for Fears made this.
1: Because you've said it out loud, my phone will hear you now.
0: There you go.
1: That's what's going to happen.
0: You're welcome.
1: I'll watch that later.
0: Enjoy that.
1: Right, this summer, step into the ABBA arena and celebrate 50 years of Dancing Queen ABBA Voyage.
0: Yeah, gather the whole family or just grab your pals and head to a concert like no other, only in London.
1: Oh, celebrate the spirit of 76 with extra performances on Bank Holiday Monday. Your Dancing Queen summer starts here.
0: Yeah, to win a trip to London for two, including ABBA Voyage tickets as well, head to magicradio.co.uk. Good luck.
1: It's a brilliant night out.
0: Oh, so good.
1: So good. Right on the way, there's more of the best variety from the 80s to now, including Seal. We've got Katy Perry to get on for you. And we're going to play you Blue's debut single as well.
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1: Radio. Yeah, and 11 northbound is queuing. It's very slow with a collision around junction 7A for Harlow North through Essex. It's partially blocked on that northbound side of the M11 through Essex. M25 clockwise, it's queuing with a car fire. Junction 23 to 21, lanes 1 and 2 are closed. The M4 westbound's busy, down to one lane coming out of London, junction 2. Broken down van, queues back to Hammersmith. Severn Bridge still queuing on both sides. There was an obstruction to move earlier. The M2 coastbound still queuing where there was a collision. Junction 6 through to 7. I'm Nick Arkell.
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and this week I'm going to be joined by singer, songwriter, and one of the stars of this year's Strictly Come Dancing. 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It's

0: Katy Perry and Teenage Dream, Magic Radio Home Time with Tom and Kat. We're nearly done, Kat, and it's that time of the show where we always talk about the really glamorous things that we go and do after the show, like premieres and gala
1: nights. Showbiz
0: parties. It's really showbiz when you host Home Time on Magic Radio, isn't it? Kat, give us an example. What are you up to after the show today?
1: Yeah, I'm going to the opticians to get my new glasses because I can't keep putting my contact lenses in at 6 a.m. when the baby wakes up.
0: It's not so much red carpet as beige carpet. It's incredible. So you're going to the opticians now. It's an odd time of day to go to the opticians.
1: I can't get there in the day because I've got the baby. And if I try and take my little one with me, because I have him before work, if I try and take him with me, it's just going to be a total nightmare, to be honest. I'll end up picking glasses I don't like, I don't want, because I'll be in a rush. Yeah. So I'm going to go and do it tonight.
0: The opticians trip, better with or without the baby? Definitely without. Definitely without.

0: It's Blue and All Rise. Go on, Tom, do your announcement.
1: I've got to do my announcement. This is important. Earlier on, we were getting very excited about Ludwig being on TV tonight. It is on TV tonight. It is on BBC One. At 9pm, we said BBC Two.
0: Did we?
1: We were wrong. It's on BBC One.
0: So silly.
1: 9pm. And also, we said it wasn't on iPlayer. It is. The first three episodes are on iPlayer. So dive into series two of Ludwig. And it was brilliant. The first series was amazing. And the second series starts tonight.
0: It's like we know nothing.
1: It really is, isn't it? Absolutely nothing. I'll tell you what we do know, though. And that is that Delta Goodrum is going to be here next with Dan Morrissey on The Perfect Playlist. That is super exciting.
0: Yeah, that's happening. And then Lynn Parsons is going to be here with Mellow Magic from 8 o'clock. 4 hours, the most mellow, beautiful tunes with Lynn. And we will see you tomorrow. From 4 for Good News Friday. 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
0: The top stories this hour. A 49-year-old man's been charged in relation to the terror attack on the Heaton Park Synagogue in Manchester that killed two worshippers. Hekmat Omar Ali Hakim's accused of failing to disclose information regarding terrorist activity. Officers are hailing this a significant development in their investigation. The Prime Minister says how the Duke and Duchess of Sussex pay for their security once back in the UK is a private matter. He wouldn't be drawn on whether the government would fund protection when they return this month. The number of teenagers getting top GCSE grades has gone up. The gap between boys and girls is also the lowest this century, but regional differences between London and the North East are still the widest on record. And it's kilts out and capes in as Glasgow is transformed into Gotham City, with Batman filming continuing there. American flags are up and a car has been seen doing donuts in fake snow. Van Catt reckons Glasgow is perfect for the production.
9: You know, the dark kind of noir sort of aspect to it. And it's like, I think that Glasgow really has that in its architecture as well.
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0: Showers fading away for most of us, apart from near the coast, where they could be quite heavy this evening. Lows of 12. That's the latest. I'm Isabella Hudson.
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17: Good evening, it's Dan with your Perfect Playlist for the end of Thursday, the 20th of August, National Radio Day. So thank you for taking part in that and having us on. I'm glad it's all still working after all these years. Testing. Perfect playlist for today then, the day back in 1995 when this first song was at number one for its seventh week in a row.

best variety from the 80s to now is on Magic Radio. I'm Dan Morrissey. There's Mary J. Blige. We've got Kool & the Gang and The Cause on the way very shortly as well on your perfect playlist for today, the 20th of August, which has been GCSE results day. Lots of people picking up exam results this morning. How is the vibe in your house if you've got teenagers? Are you off for celebratory meals tonight, or have they gone, oh, that's so embarrassing, I'm off out with my mates? I remember distinctly going down the lakes with my chums on the night of our GCSE results back in the day, having picked up that little manila envelope. I know it's all in an app these days, isn't it? Kids, they know they're born. Anyway, hopefully the celebration's to be had at your end. This is Magic Radio.

Lovely breezy cause. What can I do on Magic Radio's perfect playlist? I'm Dan Morrissey. It's much breezier and cooler outside than it was this time last week, isn't it? Lots of rain around today. I even put some jeans on after about 10 weeks of dressing like Winnie the Pooh. It felt most restricting. I'm not going to at this stage say it's too cold, but it's certainly an adjustment, isn't it? Also, with it being a bit grey and wet out, I have to keep checking myself from going, oh, it's horrible. The nation needs the weather. Bear with it. Next, more of the best variety from the 80s to now, from a super fun Cyndi Lauper banger, frankly, to back-flipping Spider-Man impersonator Benson Boone, and then Delta Goodrum is back to pick another song for her perfect playlist at half past, and she's gone for a big boy band moment. Legend.

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1: Benson Boone, Beautiful Things on Magic Radio. He's currently on his seemingly endless tour, currently in Texas with that one. This is Dan with your perfect playlist for Thursday, and now it's time for this week's guest. It's Delta Goodrum, who you might remember as Nina from Neighbours. Her life story in real life has been a bit of a soap opera in places. And you know when a character used to leave Neighbours and go and work in the UK or whatever the excuse was for somebody to leave? That's basically Delta's story now as well. She's in the country for Strictly Come Dancing, which starts very, very soon. And I reckon she's here in the long run as well, after being such a hit at Eurovision back in May. She's got new music out, and she's here on Magic Radio to pick her perfect playlist all week. So Thursday, penultimate choice.
2: Hi, it's Delta Goodrum here on Magic Radio, and I'm picking songs from my perfect playlist. Now, he's an icon. He's one of the best songwriters in the world. And I've had the honour of writing songs from my very first record with him on Innocent Eyes days. We had had Not Minute and I as a song together. We'd had songs on my second album. He's always an inspiration and we all love him, and that's Gary Barlow. And of course, I was so thankful I got to see the Take That stadium tour, the circus tour. I was in Dublin. I had got to be the support act with One Republic as well. And then I got to watch the show in all its glory, in all its magnitude, and it was truly electric. So here is my favourite song from Take That, and that's Patience.

0: On GCSE Results Day, that one takes me back to doing mine. Alanis Morissette, Ironic, on Magic Radio. I'm Dan. No, I didn't do my exams on the wall of a cave with some chalk. Thank you very much. We had a computer and a computer in the school and everything. Before that, Take That, which was the penultimate song for Delta Goodrum's Perfect Playlist. She'll be back tomorrow night with Joe Russell on your Perfect Playlist for Friday with her final choice. And then if you want more Delta, she's going to be joining Gabby Roslin on her show on Saturday morning from 10 o'clock here on Magic Radio as well. We're not at the weekend yet, though. Tomorrow morning, wake up with us. Harry Judd is rejoining Harriet Scott on the Magic Radio Breakfast Show. They'll be playing another round of The Reflex, radio's toughest game. Although you'd think naming five things in 10 seconds beginning with the same letter would be easy, wouldn't you? Come and have a go then, tomorrow morning. Plus, they'll be launching Friday's No Repeat Workday in the non-stop hour at 9 o'clock as well. That's when you wake up. Meanwhile, here, I've got Billy Joel, then Ollie Murs. That's the best variety from the 80s to now. And then before Mellow Magic at 8, I'm going to start winding things down with a couple of relaxing classics for you as well. Beyonce helping with that.
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Molly Murs on Magic Radio. It's the perfect playlist for Thursday. I'm Dan Morrissey. It's the 20th of August today. If it is your birthday, you are sharing a Colin the Caterpillar with Demi Lovato, Andrew Garfield, Amy Adams and James Masters, Spike from Buffy the Vampire Slayer, lots of showbiz people. And a quick heads up, Beyonce here is having her birthday a fortnight tomorrow. Just, you know, just a heads up. I don't want you to get too busy with going back to school and wrapping up the summer holidays and to forget to send her a card. This is Halo ahead of tonight's Mellow Magic. Remember those

Gabby Roslin here, and this week I'm going to be joined by singer, songwriter, and one of the stars of this year's Strictly Come Dancing. It's Delta Goodrum, and we'll play Magic Radio's Mystery TV themes. 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

0: Stay, I Missed You from Lisa Loeb on Magic Radio. It's the best variety from the 80s to now. I'm Dan Morrissey, and hopefully those last tunes have prepared you for a lovely laid-back evening of songs. Lynn Parsons is on the way with tonight's Mellow Magic next. It's our world-famous evening show that just plays relaxing classics for 4 hours until midnight. And Lynn's starting with an absolutely epic Whitney Houston song right at the beginning, which is going to set the bar very high. But then give Lynn 20 minutes. You'll also get George Michael with Elton John and Prince's Purple Rain as well. She's not messing around tonight, is our Lynn Parsons. Enjoy.
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14: Thank you, Dan, and thank you, Paul. Hello there. I'm Lynn Parsons, looking after the world-famous Mellow Magic for Nikki this Thursday evening. So come on in for sunset and stay until midnight.

George Michael, Elton John and a few friends. Don't let the sun go down on me. Thursday evening on Mellow Magic. How's your day been, I wonder? If you were waiting for important exam results, I hope it all went your way. And if it didn't, get some good advice from school. They know what they're talking about. They won't panic and they will be happy to help. I say this from experience. Moving on, did you hear that the cast and crew of a brand new Batman movie are filming on the streets of Glasgow? It's always fun when you bump into a film crew, and I'm told that Glasgow has been transformed into Gotham City, and even the Batmobile is on the streets. So if you live in that part of the world and you turn a corner and you think you see Robert Pattinson dressed as a bat, chances are you probably have. The filming, by the way, has only just begun. Its release date in cinemas is February 2028. Back to the songs this Thursday evening on Mellow Magic. On the way, 4 hours of gorgeous laid-back offerings to help you relax and unwind like this.

0: Prince, Purple Rain on Mellow Magic. Matt, thank you for your email. You say, just heading out to a night shift. I'll be listening to you in the car between 10 past 8 and 9. Could you do me a cheeky mention? With pleasure. Don't work too hard, Matt. To get in touch with your whispers and windows, well, there are three ways. If you're new around these parts, whispers are like shout-outs, just more gentle. Windows are photos you might want to share with us. 61054 is the text number, starting your message with the word magic. You may prefer to email lynn@magic.co.uk, or you could post a photo on Instagram tagging me in at officially Lynn Parsons. It's possible you've had a long day and you don't want to get in touch at all. Well, that's fine too. On the way, more delicious offerings from our collection of the best variety of relaxing classics, including Richard Marx, Hazard, and One Day I'll Fly Away, Randy Crawford.
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Randy Crawford, One Day I'll Fly Away, Thursday evening on Mellow Magic. 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

on Mellow Magic. Helen Goldsborough, thank you for your email. You say, could you do a whisper out for my mum? Her name is Claire. She always looks after me. She's cooking me a yummy dinner and she loves listening to you. So Helen and Claire, have a wonderful evening. Enjoy your supper. And John Legend plays next.

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Madonna lived to tell on Mellow Magic. When I saw Madonna about a year ago at the O2, when she performed that, her incredibly gifted daughter played the baby grand piano. Absolutely amazing. Philippe, our Portuguese correspondent, listening in Lisbon. You're telling us about the food you ate in the countryside. We've got chorizo, cod fritters, sautéed vegetables, then wild boar with chestnuts, honey and chestnut pudding. You say many of the meals were chestnut-based dishes from appetizers to desserts. Obviously a speciality in the area. I have just posted this foodie window on your world on my timeline at officially Lynn Parsons on Instagram. Thank you.

0: Holding, How Long Will I Love You? Calvin on the Wirral, you've been to the Southport Flower Show. Love these windows on your world. Thank you for sharing. If you've just found us, it is Thursday evening. I'm Lynn Parsons. You're listening to Mellow Magic. And if you give me 20 minutes, I'll play you Diana Ross with Lionel Richie, Westlife and Enrique Iglesias.
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0: 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Hello, I'm Lynn Parsons, looking after the show for Nikki until midnight. So come on in and feel

0: on Mellow Magic. Trish, good to have you on board tonight. And Sasha, you're just home from a long, hard day at work, running a bath and loving the songs.
1: Let me be your hero. Would you dance?

Show me heaven, Maria McKee. I'll tell you who'll show you heaven. Michelle Calborn, our gifted photographer friend in Somerset, who has posted the most incredible sunrise picture captured in Glastonbury on the tour. Not long after sunrise, you say. I've just posted this on my Instagram account at Officially Lynn Parsons. You will smile from ear to ear. Guaranteed. Still to come, more gorgeous offerings from our amazing collection of the best variety of relaxing classics, including Ronan Keating, When You Say Nothing At All, and so amazing, Luther Vandross.

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So dreamy. Luther Vandross, so amazing. Our mellow magic. Mel Gedroych is on holiday this Saturday night from 6. The actress Joanna Page is here with her Barry Island bangers. Don't miss it.

0: Lucy and Lee, thank you for your text. You belong together. You say we're on a road trip. You don't say where you are, but you do say that Mellow Magic is your soundtrack. Thank you for checking in. James Morrison and Charlie Puth on the way. Mellow Magic.
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Charlie Puth, see you again on Mellow Magic. Wendy and Sky, your puppy, you've been for a walk in Derbyshire, but this morning you captured a wonderful window on your world, which you've shared. I've just reposted this on my timeline on Instagram at Officially Lynn Parsons. This is well worth a look. It's the mist clearing in the valley over the River Derwent and Critch Stand. Thank you for sharing, Wendy. Stay.

0: Wet, wet, wet. Angel Eyes for Baxter and Jem. Hello, you're in Kentish Town. You say setting the alarm for an early start, Lynn. P.S. We're loving the songs. Thank you for saying. Sweet dreams, you two. If you've just found us Thursday evening on Mellow Magic, I'm Lynn Parsons, and if you give me 20 minutes, I'll play you Leanne Rimes, Christopher Cross and S Club 7.
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0: 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I'm Lynn Parsons, here until midnight with dreamy laid back songs to help you relax and unwind. 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

Oh, a slice of heaven right there. You Two, With or Without You on Mellow Magic. Rob the Postie in Bromsgrove. Evening, you say up at 4, so in bed listening. Drifting off to the songs, Lynn. Night, night, Rob. Still to come, more delicious offerings from our amazing collection of the best variety of relaxing classics, including Simply Red, Holding Back the Years, and Faith Hill. 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

0: There You'll Be, Faith Hill on Mellow Magic. Anna Richardson is here Sunday morning from 10 with 3 hours of songs chosen by you. The clue's in the name. 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

Paula Abdul, Rush Rush on Mellow Magic. Fran and Gary, evening. You say away for a couple of days on a road trip to visit some old school friends. We're actually staying the night at a lovely pub called the Baker's Arms in Chipping Camden. Listening to you on the Rayo app as we drift off to sleep. What good taste you have. Gabrielle and Wilson Phillips play next.

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So sweet. Hold on, Wilson Phillips on Mellow Magic. For Jonathan, you say, Lynn, just landed at Heathrow, been away for 3 weeks on a work trip to Hong Kong. It was amazing, but I'm so happy to be heading home to Shepherd's Bush in the back of a taxi, listening to Mellow Magic. Jonathan, really good of you to check in. Welcome home, and your driver is Lorraine. Lorraine, get him home safely, my friend.

0: Grover Washington Jr. with Bill Withers, just the two of us, from a delicious album called Wine Light that is well worth checking out. Playing that for Mark, you're working through the night in Milton Keynes. If you've just found us, welcome. This is Mellow Magic Thursday evening. I'm Lynn Parsons with you until midnight. And if you give me 20 minutes, I'll play you, Tracy Chapman, Beverly Craven and the Stereophonics. Mellow.
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0: Thursday evening on the world famous Mellow Magic. Hello, I'm Lynn Parsons, and just glancing at the clock, we still have an entire hour of gorgeous laid back songs to enjoy together. If you were hoping to catch your breath before the start of a busy Friday, you're in the right place. So deep breath in and out again.

Beverly Craven, Promise Me on Mellow Magic. Every evening, round about now on the show, we like to share a mellow musing, a quote by someone well-known that might make you smile or even inspire you. Tonight's offering is from American actor and filmmaker Tom Hanks, who said, "Everybody has something that chews them up, and for me, that thing was always loneliness. The cinema has the power to make you not feel lonely, even when you are."

0: Pink, Just Give Me a Reason on Mellow Magic. Had the most gorgeous email from Kat Jones. Evening, Kat. You say, Lynn, could I have a whisper up for my wonderful man, Paulie? We celebrated our four-month anniversary on Thursday. We just fall deeper in love every day. I wanted him to know he is my world, and I wanted to thank Saint Juliet for answering my letter that I left in Verona and for sending him to me. Now, this rang a bell with me. I was sure I'd seen a film on a wet Saturday afternoon about this particular wall, and sure enough, I've looked it up. I love the photo you've sent of the two of you as well. There is a balcony, a 14th century medieval building turned museum in Verona, where you can view the famous courtyard and balcony. The statue is bronze of Juliet. It stands in the courtyard, and touching its right breast is a tradition believed to bring good luck in love. Love notes. Visitors paste love letters and notes on the walls or entry archways of the courtyard. The Juliet Club, real volunteers, process thousands of letters sent to Juliet Verona from all over the world, answering them as her secretaries. It sounds like it's a pretty good love match and a pretty good happy ending. Will you keep us in touch with how this is all going, please? I mean, this is just a lovely, lovely story. And the last thing you say is, could you tell him I love him more than all the stars in this and every universe and for all eternity? Romance is alive and kicking, you two. Air Supply and Christina Perry are on the way.
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0: 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Harry Judd is back alongside Harriet Scott tomorrow morning on Magic Radio Breakfast. 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
1: Beyonce, If I Were a Boy, on Mellow Magic. We've heard from Phil and Jay and Noggin and Nuka, the Parsons Terriers at All Heart Ceramics. Nuka, one of the little Parsons Terriers, has eaten something she shouldn't have done, feeling a little bit rough this evening. So sending her a strong virtual hug from your friends here at Mellow Magic. Hope she feels much better soon. Robbie Williams, Angels, and Linda Ronstadt with Aaron Neville, Don't Know Much. Play next.

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0: Linda Ronstadt and Aaron Neville don't know much on Mellow Magic. I've loved your whispers and windows this evening. It really wouldn't be the same without you. And a very special story from Kat and Paulie and that Verona wall with the love letters. Thank you so much for sharing that with us. If you happen to be working for the emergency services tonight in any capacity, thank you so much for being there. We really do appreciate you.
1: Don't

0: thank you so much for your company this Thursday evening on Mellow Magic. You've been lovely. I'm Lynn Parsons. I return tomorrow night from 8 with more of your Whispers and Windows. Just a reminder, Harriet Scott is joined by Harry Judd tomorrow morning from 6 on Magic Radio Breakfast, playing the best variety of songs from the 80s to now. Whilst on Mellow Magic, Claire Sturgis arrives at 6 a.m. with a more gentle start to your day planned. But waiting in the wings right now on Magic Radio, it's Paul Hayes, and in the next 20 minutes, he'll play you Queen, Sia and Boyzone.
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1: Radio. Thank you very much, Lynn. Back on your Mellow Magic tonight to wind down the day and at the week, of course. From 8 o'clock tonight, all those relaxing classics to kick back to. And we do it 7 nights a week on Magic Radio. You can always come to us to relax in the evenings. And it gets me with you tonight as we head into the early hours of Friday. Always a good feeling. It's the 21st of August and it's Paul Hayes with Sia and Boyzone coming up. Proper sing-along boy band track from Boyzone in the next 10 minutes. Here's Queen on Magic Radio.

0: on Magic Radio into the early hours of Friday morning. How's it going? It's Paul Hayes. Have you had much rain where you are then over the last couple of days? It looks like it's still going to be a bit cooler and more showers around into the weekend. We had quite a bit earlier today. It was that kind of drizzly rain that gets absolutely everywhere. But it's meant to be very good for your skin. I only found out quite recently. It's meant to hydrate your skin quite nicely. So we'll take that. And I guess the gardens are pretty happy with it as well. Maybe the grass will go from brown to green soon. Here's Weather Girls. It's Raining Men on Magic Radio.
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I Want to Know What Love Is on Magic Radio. And I'm Paul Hayes, playing the best variety from the 80s to now. Good to be with you. And, well, live music tonight from Billy Ocean, Darley Park Weekender in Derby. Sheik and Nile Rodgers are playing live as well later. They're going to be at Dreamland in Margate. And it's not long until Celine Dion starts this incredible Paris residency. This is going to be the comeback of the year for sure, if not the decade. It's going to be huge, isn't it? Celine back on stage, Paris residency at La Défense Arena, and it all starts on the 12th of September.

0: Pet Shop Boys, West End Girls on Magic Radio, late night Thursday and into the early hours of Friday morning. How's this week been? I think it's gone quite fast, actually. And we've now pretty much got, what, next week? And then it's into September and starting to think about back to school, isn't it? So onto that final stretch of the summer holidays. I hope it's been good for you this week, and I hope it went well earlier today if you were collecting GCSE results or somebody in your family. I hope that all went really well. Some Goo Goo Dolls coming up with Iris, Ellie Goulding's Burn, which is going to be great, and some Wham on the way before one.
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0: Lovely to be with you this morning. Thank you for choosing Magic Radio. If you're up late or working through the night, it's Paul Hayes with you. And later this morning, Harry Judd back with Harriet on the Magic Radio Breakfast Show. They'll have radio's toughest game, The Reflex, and they'll kick off the final No Repeat Workday of the week as they bring you the non-stop 9 o'clock. 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I've got more of the best variety coming up with the guys who've been on stage in Vegas at the Sphere. I saw some videos from a friend of mine who was there. It looks like the most amazing venue. Miley Cyrus and Steve Winwood, all to come. Magic
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